Get stoned. Who wants to get stoned? Sounds like a horrible way to die. Just kidding. I know what they're talking about. Hinder for you on 95 Will Rock, the Rock Station. It's Corso here in the Will Rock Studios, taking you through your Tuesday evening. Got some Rise Against coming your way. Some Guns N' Roses. We'll keep it going. It's the latest from A Perfect Circle now. It's Starless on 95 Will Rock.

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95 Rock, New Rock Station with Gone Away from The Offspring. And how would you like to get away coming up this January for 7 nights, January 24th through the 31st. We've got the annual 95 Rock Morning Show Cabin Fever Getaway happening. And we just started this yesterday. So listen for that jet to fly over and you can qualify to win your way in on that trip without having to pay a dime. Morning Show crew headed to Rio, Palos Pacifico and Puerto Vallarta, Mexico. And all you need to do is listen for that jet to fly over. It'll fly over 3 times a day during the weeks, during the weekday. And when you hear it, be caller 10 at 1-800-223-9510. And you can qualify to win a trip for two. The final giveaway is going to be happening at Shooter Sports Bar and Billiards in Grays Lake on Tuesday, October 13th from 7 to 9. So you got a little less than a month to be listening for that jet. Plenty of opportunities for you to qualify. 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

We're rocking, we're rocking from Fozzy. That was I Know Evil. Apparently Evil has only, or has an OnlyFans account. So a new report just ranked the state spending the most money on OnlyFans, and North Dakota is number one. So North Dakota. Apparently there's a lot more going on up there than farming and freezing your ass off. Illinois, if you want to know, is number six, spending about $242,000 per 10,000 adults. So if you thought your neighbor was just really into grilling and mowing the lawn, think again. And the U.S. is expected to blow through about $5.3 billion on OnlyFans this year. So, yeah, after hearing all that, I still know Evil, and apparently Evil has a credit card. Here's Slipknot on Will Rock.

From the prop plane touch-and-goes of Lake in the Hills Airport to the runway rhythm of Kenosha Regional, 95 will rock.

Give it away from the Chili Peppers on 95 Will Rock, the rock station. And we all like to give stuff away here at 95 Will Rock. And we got something else to give away, too. It's the Chula Vista Getaway Giveaway with Yuling. So every Thursday night, for the next 9 weeks, we are going to be giving a Chula Vista giveaway to the Chula Vista Resort in Wisconsin Dells. And that's coming up in November. So we're going to qualify a different person every Thursday night this fall. And we will pick a winner on the 12th of November at the final event that will be happening at Jay Sports Bar in Ingleside. But get on out this Thursday with Tom Keefe from The Morning Show. Get to the Lodge of Antioch in downtown Antioch starting at 6 o'clock. Tom will be out there, and you can qualify to win that trip. They'll have some $2 pints of Yuling and Yuling Flight on special there for you. You can win some tickets, too, to the sold-out Astronomy Bazaar show with Neil deGrasse Tyson. That's happening at the Auditorium Theater on Tuesday, November 10th. So this Tuesday or this Thursday, starting at 6 with Tom Keefe, you'll be at the Lodge of Antioch on Main Street, just off of Route 83 in downtown Antioch. 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
1: Join 95 Will Rock at Casey's Cabin for the 7th annual Oktoberfest celebration. 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I'll be there this Saturday afternoon. 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

95.4 Rock the Rock Station, Breaking Benjamin for you with Breath. And maybe you want to go see Breaking Benjamin. They're coming through. This is Friday, though, but C1 Amphitheater. Good lineup, too. You got Cammy, K-Ho, Starset, and Chevelle. 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Hit that Go tab, hit that Concerts page link. It's Corso taking you through your Tuesday evening. Got some Everclear coming up, some Linkin Park. Latest from Autumn Kings. We'll keep things going now. It's Foo Fighters with their latest. It's Window on Will Rock.

Everclear with Santa Monica, 95.0 Rock, the rock station. Hey, maybe you want to go check out Santa Monica. I've never been there before. Well, you got that opportunity to do so. 95 Wheel Rock's Go Anywhere Getaway happening right now. And it is going to be ending on the 25th of this month. So you want to get in on this if you haven't already. So what you need to do is be listening at 8, 12, and 5-ish. We'll give you a key word. And you got all day long, all the way up until midnight, to text it to 1-800-223-9510. And you can win a trip for two to anywhere. It doesn't have to be Santa Monica. Anywhere in the U.S. And we're going to pay for your airfare and your luxury hotel accommodations. 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Text it to 1-800-223-9510. The more keywords you enter, the better your odds. And we will pick a winner shortly after the 25th of this month. It's all thanks to... That's thanks to us. You know, we're just nice like that. For details, hit up that Winstop page at 95wheelrock.com.

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Latest from Ronald Kings, that was Gone, Gone, Gone on the Rock Station. It's Corso here with you in the Will Rock Studios, taking you through your Tuesday evening. And for the next week, actually, I'm not going to be on nights. I'm going to be filling in for Elwood because he's heading on out. He's going to Louder Than Life in Kentucky, interviewing about 200 bands. Yeah, he's going to be a little busy. I'm just going to be content filling in for him. Got some Metallica coming up, some Electric Callboy for you, the latest from Backhand Blue. We'll keep things going. It's Ben Caught Stealing, Jane's Addiction on Will Rock.

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And you know what? 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We go to a lot of shows, and if we see you, I guarantee one of us is going to come up and give you a big old high five, maybe even buy you a beer if you're lucky. 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We've got tons of merch, more than we've ever had in the past, and more will be added as we go. 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And it's all thanks to Badass Marketing, Happy's LLC. Here's the latest one from Electric Callboy featuring Dexter Holland from The Offspring. 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
1: Something takes a part of me. Something lost and never seen.

Bane down the Rock Station. They're on the road right now with Hinder and Cedar. And on the 23rd of this month, you can check them out. They'll be coming through, hitting the C1 Amphitheater. And you want details on that show or other shows, get it over 950rock.com. Hit that Go Tab, hit that Concerts page link. It's all there for you. Coming up this hour, I got some System of a Down on the way. Got some Ozzy, some AC/DC, all kinds of goodies. Keep things going now with Nickelback and their latest featuring John 5. It's Rattle the Cage on Will Rock.

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Time to get a little crazy with Tom and Leah from the Morning Show this Friday. Kick that weekend off right. It's 95 Wheel Rock and Miller Lite presenting the 501 Club Party. Get on out to Sweet Melissa's in Lakemore on Friday. Have yourself some $2.50 bottles of Miller Lite they'll have there on special for you. You can win some swag, and you can also qualify for a chance to win your way into the CFG coming up in January. That's right, and you can win some tickets too. Alter Bridge coming through with Big Wreck and Tim Montana. They got a pair of tickets for that show happening at the Rave on Thursday, November 12th. You just got to put your name in the hat, and you could walk away with them tickets. It's all going down this Friday starting at 5:01 with Tom and Lee at Sweet Melissa's off Route or on 120 in Lakemore. If you want more details, hit up that Road Trips page at 95wheelrock.com.

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0: New Rock and Roll Rock from Five Finger Death Punch. That was Nails in the Coffin. It's coming off their new, their 10th studio album, Legacy. So they dropped that a couple months back digitally. But if you'd like a copy of it to hold in your hands, if you're old school, kind of like me, you're in luck because the CD, vinyl, and cassette versions actually hit shelves this Friday. And so, yeah, 20 years of Five Finger, and they're still swinging the hammer. Let's keep things going now. Let's kick it. It's the Beastie Boys on Real Rock.
1: Yeah!

That band's starting to piss me off. Papa Roach with their latest See You in Hell. They've been talking about a new album. I love Papa Roach, one of my all-time favorite bands. They've been talking about a new album that's complete, and they still haven't given us a date on when that's going to be coming out. And they're not even on the road right now. They're doing a couple festivals, but yeah. They keep dropping new tunes, talking about a new album, but I can't wait for that to happen. Once that does happen, we'll definitely let you know. It's Corso here in the Will Rock Studios with you. Got some Alice in Chains coming up, some Avenged Sevenfold. And hey, if you're in a band anywhere between Chicago and Milwaukee, we want to help you out a little bit. So we got our Bandemonium coming up this year. It's starting on October 10th and on Saturday evenings. You come on through here, play Studio East outside our studio doors here, entrance G, the G spot. 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The deadline to enter is this Sunday. This Sunday. So put it on down on your calendar, and voting will start this coming Monday. And then hopefully we'll see you out in October. Get all the details on the Winston page at 95orock.com. It's all thanks to Birch Beverages, Janelle Romanski Photography, and Angry Man Productions. Here's Puddle of Mud. I've heard this plenty of times. She hates me on Will Rock.

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of Rocky Rock Station with Seether. They're on the road right now with Hinder opening up for Stained, and we got a pair of pit tickets we want to give somebody. 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Go see them coming through here shortly on Wednesday, September 23rd. That'd be next Wednesday at the C1 Amphitheater in Tinley. Good luck to you. 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
1: Join 95 Will Rock at Casey's Cabin for the 7th annual Oktoberfest celebration. 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I'll be there this Saturday afternoon. The party starts at 2. 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

Warning. Side effects of Nights with Corso may include headbanging, laughter, and questionable life choices. You've been warned. 95 will rock. The Rock Station.

Off the new album, Kinda Hard, that was the latest from Bill Murray featuring Jerry McKinnon. That was Always Let You Down. Bill Murray actually playing tonight in Milwaukee at Landmark Credit Union Live. One of the better shows that I've been to in the last year or two. So hopefully you made it out to that show because it's always a good time checking out Bill Murray. Scorso here with you, taking you through your Tuesday. Even got some Chevelle coming up, the new one from Let Down. We'll keep it going. We're going to break stuff now. It's the Biscuit Boys, Limp Bizkit, and We'll Rock.

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From Letdown on the Rock Station, that was Do It for the Love. Hey, you got a Jeep? You want to help some people out and raise some money to prevent suicide? You can do that. We got the 95 Will Rock 14th Annual Jeep Rally, all thanks to Rogers Automotive Service, happening this Sunday. So it's a charity Jeep ride slash rally, and all the proceeds go directly to Lake County Suicide Prevention Task Force. So again, it's happening this Sunday, $10 per person, all ages, family friendly rally, and it's going to start out at Rogers Automotive in Zion. You can register there day of. You can sign up. They'll have some breakfast action going on there starting at 8 o'clock, and at 9:30, they're going to take off. Go to Twin Lakes Local in Twin Lakes. I have an artisan market there, and you can get a Jeep photo opportunity going on. They'll stay there for about an hour and a half, then take off, go to Fat Man's in Gurnee. And while you're there, they got a snack stop and also a big charity check presentation going on. They'll be there for about an hour and then go to the final stop, which will be at Jesse Oaks in Gages Lake. And that after party sounds like it's going to be a bunch of fun, too. They'll have some live music going on, 50-50 raffles. You get more food in your tummy. They'll have some drink action, and it's going to start at around 1:15. So if you don't go on the ride, just get out to Jesse Oaks in Gages Lake after 1 o'clock and enjoy that fun. You can also register on the Road Trips page at 95. 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And by the way, they're matching up to $3,000 in donations to Lake County Suicide Prevention Task Force. And also thanks to Kern Heating and Cooling. Don't wait till Monday. They're open on Sunday. You can visit them at KernHeating.com. Let's turn that page. Here's Metallica on Will Rock.

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95.4 Rock, the Rock Station with Godsmack. They're coming back through, added a second leg to their tour. I actually got to check out Godsmack for the first time a few months back in Tinley Park at the CU1. It was an amazing show. Dorothy was on that bill, too, and she's still on that bill, probably because she's dating Sully Erna, too. So they probably save money on gas. 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Hit that go tab, hit that concerts page and link. It's Corso, and it's the latest from Shinedown. Now it's Young Again on Will Rock.

Rock and Relax from Wage War. That is Blindfold. It's Corso here with you in the Relax Studios all the way up until midnight. Thanks for having us cranked up. And we just started this yesterday. So we got our annual 95 Will Rock Morning Show Cabin Fever Getaway coming up in January, the 24th through the 31st to be exact. The Morning Show crew headed to the Rio Palace Pacifico in Puerto Vallarta, Mexico. And we get that jet flyover going on right now. So what you need to do is be listening weekdays this week all the way through October 13th. Yeah, you got about a month to be listening for that jet to fly over. When you hear that jet, be caller 10 at 1-800-223-9510. And if you're that 10th caller, you can qualify to win a trip for two. Final giveaway is going to be happening at Shooter Sports Bar and Billiards in Grays Lake coming up Tuesday, October 13th. The event's happening from 7 to 9. 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
0: 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I'm looking

Corey Taylor and the boys in Stone Sour with Through Glass. Hey, tomorrow we got a huge concert announcement. And when I say huge, I'm saying all capital letters huge. It is gigantic. I know who it is, and you're going to love it. At least I think you will. Majority of listeners that listen to this station will love the announcement. And I'm not going to tell you who it is. You got to wait till tomorrow, 9 a.m., be listening to Tom and Leah on the morning show. They'll probably tease it a little bit, so it'll probably be a little after 9. But maybe they'll be on time, so you don't want to miss it. Tune in tomorrow and find out who that band is that's coming through for the major concert announcement. It's Corso and it's Tool. It's Sober on Will Rock.

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A little bit of Bush action for you on your Tuesday evening. And why don't you come on down this Thursday, or come on up, whichever way you live. Come to the Lodge of Antioch in downtown Antioch this Thursday starting at 6 o'clock. We've got the 95 Will Rock Chula Vista Getaway Giveaway with Yuling happening. So for the next nine Thursdays, we're going to give you an opportunity to win a trip to the Chula Vista Resort in Wisconsin Dells when 95 Will Rock Morning Show crew head to Chula Vista to an 80,000 square foot indoor water park this November. We're going to qualify a different person every Thursday night for the next nine Thursdays. We'll pick a winner on Thursday, November 12th. The final event will be at Jay Sports Bar in Ingleside. But get out this Thursday at 6 o'clock with Tom Key from the morning show and enjoy some $2 pints of Yuling and Yuling Flight. They'll have that there on special for you. And maybe you could walk away with a pair of tickets to go see Neil deGrasse Tyson for the Astronomy Bizarre Show that's sold out at the Auditorium Theater coming up Tuesday, November 10th. So lots going on this Thursday at 6 o'clock at the Lodge of Antioch on Main Street on off of Route 83 in downtown Antioch. For more details, hit up their road trips page under the Go tab at 95rock.com. Of course, so heading out the door, Wayne's coming in to start out your home day. I'll leave you with the latest from Motionless in White featuring Skylar Gray. This is their latest. This is Rest in Peace on 95 Will Rock, the rock station.

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New Rock on Will Rock from Greta Van Fleet. Play Your Games. That song will appear on their forthcoming new album, Palace for the People, due out October 9th. I got Linkin Park on deck. We'll get into the new one from Blackstone Cherry, the latest from Royal Bliss, and a whole lot more. And tomorrow, Tom's got your chance to qualify to win your way into the Chula Vista Getaway. It's the Chula Vista Getaway giveaway heading to the Lodge of Antioch with Yuengling. $2 pints of Yuengling and Yuengling flight on special. A qualifying spot for two nights at the Chula Vista Resort during the 95 Little Rock Morning Show Chula Vista Getaway, November 19th through the 22nd. Only 9 of these events, so you got good odds of winning your way into the Chula Vista Getaway. And if that going to the Chula Vista isn't your thing, there's always tickets for Neil deGrasse Tyson's sold-out Astronomy Bazaar at the Auditorium Theater Tuesday, November 10th. That's all going on tomorrow, starting at 6, with Tom Keefe of the Will Rock Morning Show at the Lodge of Antioch in downtown Antioch. 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

Good morning, it's Wayne. That's the latest from Royal Bliss. I got the new one from Sleeping with Sirens on the way, and today is Web Wednesday. 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

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Then we'll get into some Nirvana, Crossfade, and a whole lot more. And we still got some keywords for you to listen for. 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

Major concert announcement coming at 9 a.m. this morning. I say major, but that's all, perception. You might not perceive this band as a major concert announcement. Most people will. Be tuned into the Will Rock Morning Show. Tom and Leah will give you that information at 9 a.m. It's Wayne, not even close to 9 a.m., with the new one from Letdown. Do it for the love.

It's the latest from President Sleepwalker, just one of the 180-some-odd bands that are playing Louder Than Life this weekend in Louisville. Are you heading to that, or are you going to Riot Fest this weekend? Maybe you're going to hop on your motorcycle and go to Tomahawk for the fall ride. That's what I'm doing. I'm going to go there. If you're not going anywhere, you're sticking around, maybe you should hang out with Tom on Saturday, do some Oktoberfest celebrations at K.

Casey's Cabin, because they got the wiener dog races, and Lord knows that is always a good time. Watch those little legs run, just struggling to get down the field. Oh, it's fantastic, good times. Plus, Tom will be doing the Moss Krugstemmen, Stein hoisting, if you will. He's also got your chance to qualify to win your way into the 95 Little Rock Morning Show Cabin Fever Getaway, heading to the Rio Palace Pacifico in Puerto Vallarta, Mexico. Plus, tickets for Motionless in White with the Devil Wears Prada, Dayseeker, and more at the Fiserv Forum November 13th. It's all going down at Casey's Cabin this Saturday. Event starts at 2. Tom's going to be broadcasting live 4 to 6. 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Stein hoisting competition after 6. 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
1: 95 Will Rock's headed back to the Chula Vista Resort in the Dells this November, and you can go with for free. 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

It's a new one from Ninth Key. Happy Feels Like on the Rock Station. It's Wayne. It is Web Wednesday. You could go over to 95willrock.com if you've got a free minute or two and enter for a chance to win a pair of pit tickets for Stained next Wednesday at the Credit Union One Amphitheater with Seether and Hinder. That's right. You could get as close to the stage as you want if you win the pit tickets. And it's Stained, so you probably don't have to worry about a mosh pit, so you're probably not going to catch an elbow in your kidney. But then again, you never know. You got to watch out. You never know what's going to inspire the people to start throwing bows and running around in a circle. So, you know, plan accordingly if you're going to win pit tickets. Thanks to the U.S. Army. GoArmy.com.

That's a new one from Moon Fever, Bury Me. I got the latest from Mastodon on the way, along with From Ashes to New. Then we'll get into some STP Corn and a whole lot more. Hopefully you're having a good early Web Wednesday. We got a big concert announcement coming at 9 o'clock this morning. And coming up on Friday, Leah and Tom back together again, drinking as per usual in Lakemoore. Well, not as per usual. They're having a couple of cocktails, so loosening the tie. Kicking off the weekend with the 501 Club Party. 95 Blue Rock and Miller Lite present the 501 Club Party at Sweet Melissa's in Lakemoore. 250 bottles of Miller Lite on special. Will Rock and Miller Lite swag for you to win. A qualifying spot for the Cabin Fever Getaway 2027 up for grabs. Plus, you could take tickets for Alter Bridge at the Rave November 12th. It's all going down the day after tomorrow. Sweet Melissa's on 120 in Lakemoore for the 501.

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New Rock on Will Rock from Kingdom Collapse. Survivor, the name of the tune. I think they were just at Forge in Joliet yesterday, along with Adelita's Way. If you happen to drive down there for the show and you're on your way back, because it is kind of a bit of a drive, how was the show? 800-223-9510. It's Wayne keeping the new in your ear holes with Electric Callboy's latest, Let the Good Times Roll.

That's most recent from Cage the Elephant. Beaches in Tennessee. We'll get into some Queens of the Stone Age, Foo Fighters, Bill Murray, and a whole lot. No, Bill Murray. They just played the, where were they? They were at the Landmark Credit Union Live last night in Milwaukee. Did you go to that show? 800-223-9510. 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

From their latest album, Kinda Hard, that's a new one from Bill Murray, Always Let You Down. Got the latest from Marilyn Manson on the way. It's Wayne, and today is Web Wednesday. Enter now for a chance to win pit tickets for Stained with Seether and Hinder at the Credit Union 1 Amphitheater next Wednesday. And all you got to do is click that Web Wednesday link, enter a little bit of information, and those pit tickets could be yours. You have until the end of the day to enter. Plenty of time. And if you've entered a Will Rock contest before, it should only take you about a minute to enter. If you've never entered, it might take three, but those pit tickets could be yours thanks to the U.S. Army. GoArmy.com.

New Rock on Will Rock from Butcher Babies, Blame It on the Wind. Got the latest from Fozzy on the way, the new one from Eminence. We'll get into some Offspring and a whole lot more. And Saturday night, Leah's hanging out at Bittersweet Golf Club in Gurnee for the Bonfire and Brews event. That's right, bonfires, tasty foods from and drink from local vendors, live music, adult games. 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Always fun at Bittersweet Golf Club on Almond Road in Gurnee. 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And between 6:30 and 8:30, she'll have your chance to win tickets for Stained at the Credit Union One Amphitheater next Wednesday, September 23rd, or Mastodon at the Riviera Theater on October 2nd. It's all going on Saturday night, 6:30 to 8:30. I think the event goes from like 7 to 11. So she's there for like 30 minutes before, like saying, hey, come and see me. And then the rest of the time is getting drinks and talking to people. 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

0: Jeeps, music, friends, and one big reason to rally. 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
6: 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Ah!

It's a new one from Ryan Purd's Sour on the Rock Station. It's Wayne taking you through your early web Wednesday. Yesterday, we announced that Smith and Myers of Shinedown are going to be playing the House of Blues in December. 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This is the latest number one single from Shinedown off of their new album, 8. It's called Young Again.

This is a new one from Avatar, Crying Fire. Got the latest from Royal Blood on the way. New Des Rocks, the latest from Evanescence, and a whole lot more. Major concert announcement coming at 9 a.m. this morning. Be listening to Tom and Leah of the Will Rock Morning Show for all those details right around 9 a.m. It's a big one. At least I think it is. I could be wrong. What do I know? 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She could be cruising the Will Rock listening area, raising awareness and money for suicide prevention. 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
1: Join 95 Will Rock at Casey's Cabin for the 7th annual Oktoberfest celebration. Hi, Tom Keith from the Will Rock Morning Show. I'll be there this Saturday afternoon. The party starts at 2. We'll be broadcasting live starting at 4. 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
6: Yeah, I heard of you. 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
7: We need a car figured out, and I got this problem child here.
6: Oh, yeah? What do you mean?
7: Yeah, I got this car. We put a whole lot of parts on it. 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
6: What's wrong with the car?
7: Well, customer's complaining. It keeps dying on them.
6: Well, does it?
7: Yeah.
6: Well, Lou, what kind of parts did you put on the car?
7: You know that parts catalog book they used to give you at the parts store?
6: Yeah?
7: Yeah, pretty much the whole thing.
6: So do you want advice, or do you want it diagnosed?
7: Yeah, we're just gonna drop it off.
6: Well, I'm not bragging, but I get at least one of these calls a week.
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Good morning, it's Wayne. That was a new one from Evanescence. Tell Me When You've Had Enough. Got the new one from Social Distortion on deck. They'll be in town on Sunday at Riot Fest. 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

That's a new one from Perfect Circle. 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

That's the latest from Black Veil Brides featuring Lilith Czar. Cut, the name of the tune. It's Wayne. Hopefully you're having an enjoyable early Web Wednesday. I'll get you some of those details at the bottom of the hour. Also got to tell you about the Chula Vista Getaway, the CVG Chula Vista Getaway giveaway coming up tomorrow. This is the new one from Wage War, Blindfold.

From his new album, Hollow, that's Billy Morrison and Take Me As I Am. Got the new one from Muse on deck, latest from Blackstone Cherry, new one from Autumn Kings, and a whole lot more. And the Chula Vista Getaway giveaway. It's sort of like the Find Your Beach thing, only we're doing it with Yuengling. And it's only 9 events, so you got a 1 in 9 chance at the final event to win your way in to a 2-night stay at the Chula Vista Resort in Wisconsin Dells during the 95 Little Rock Morning Show Chula Vista Getaway. That's November 19th through the 22nd. Your 2-night stay will probably be the Friday and Saturday night because that's what most people choose anyway. So come on out to the Lodge in Antioch tomorrow night starting at 6. You'll be joining Tom Key for the Will Rock Morning Show. He's going to qualify somebody for that chance to win their way into the Chula Vista Getaway. $2 pints of Yuengling and Yuengling Flight On Special. Or if you don't want to go hang out with us in the Wisconsin Dells because, you know, you're a stick in the mud, then you could always take the concert tickets. Neil deGrasse Tyson Astronomy Bazaar. It's a sold-out show at the Auditorium Theater Tuesday, November 10th. It's all going down at the Lodge of Antioch on Main Street in downtown Antioch tomorrow starting at 6.

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It's a new one from Autumn Kings, Gone, Gone, Gone. It's Wayne, and today is Web Wednesday. Make sure you're getting over to the Win Stuff page at some point today for a chance at those pit tickets for Stained with Seether and Hinder at the Credit Union One Amphitheater Wednesday, September 23rd. You just got to click the Web Wednesday link before the end of the day, enter a little bit of information, and you're done. That's it. Nice and simple, but you've only got until the end of the day to enter. Now, I know that seems like a lot of time. It's roughly 24 hours, I do believe. Depending on when you actually started listening or when you actually get around to it. Right now, you got probably a little bit under 20 hours to go, but you got plenty of time. It only takes a minute of your time to sign up, and you could win pit tickets. All thanks to the U.S. Army. GoArmy.com. Back to the new on Will Rock with the latest from Bad Wolves. This one's their cover of Dolly Parton's Jolene.

New Rock on Will Rock from Skillet. Scream, the name of the tune. Got the latest from Five Finger Death Punch on the way. The new one from Theory of a Dead Man. Then we'll get into some Shinedown, Red Hot Chili Peppers, and a whole lot more. And we're giving you keywords at 8, 12, and 5 for the 95 Will Rock Go Anywhere Getaway. 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
1: Would you like to win your way onto the 95 Will Rock Morning Show Cabin Fever Getaway to Puerto Vallarta in January? 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
6: I'm out the door. Thank you so much for hanging with me. I will be back in your ear holes in 1 week's time. I'm going off to ride motorcycles in the Northwoods, load it up into the back of a trailer, and cruise north. In-laws live in Tomahawk. The Tomahawk Fall Ride is this weekend, so if you're hopping on a motorcycle or trailing your bike up to Tomahawk, maybe I'll see you somewhere in town, or maybe at the Jackal Show, or, you know, we'll see what happens. Maybe our paths will cross. If not, hopefully you have fun riding, unless, of course, you're not doing that. Maybe you're going to Riot Fest this weekend. Maybe you had no Louder Than Life, which is where Elwood will be. Whatever you got planned for the next 7 days, I hope it's fantastic. Tom and Leah are up next. Yeah, that's right. Leah's back from her girls' trip, so just in time for Elwood and I to take off. This is the month of revolving jocks. Hopefully you brought your scorecards. Concert announcement at 9 o'clock this morning, and it's a good one, I think. I could be wrong. What do I know? I'm going to get out of here. You have a great rest of your day and a great rest of the week. And remember... Always.

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6: You told me to make it a little harder.
0: Because the easy one last time
6: wasn't working.
0: One
6: yeah.
0: out of five yeah. harder might work. Kurt, are you a smart guy?
6: By harder, though, I just added words that have more letters.
0: Okay, longer words. Kurt, are you...
7: More letters equals harder.
0: More letters. Kurt, are you ready? Are you a dumbass? Kurt, you're going to get this right, okay?
8: I'm gonna get all five.
0: All right, we're gonna get all five. We're going perfect. I'm going out in the hallway. Leah's gonna give Kurt the five words.
6: Well, Kurt's gonna get all five because that's all he has to do is give five words. It's Tom that has to match them.
0: No, but he's gotta give answers that aren't dumbass answers. Mm. It's on both of us equally.
6: Yeah, yeah.
0: There are obvious answers. Me
6: ish. All right, go in the soundproof room, Tom.
7: Right. AKA the hallway.
6: Kurt, don't swear. I'm on the other side, not near that dump button. All right, so you know how the game works. First word that comes to your mind, Florida. Hello?
8: Dolphin.
6: That wasn't quick, Kurt.
8: Sorry. Well, I'm 61, so.
6: Oh, okay. Now age is a factor. Light.
8: There you go. I didn't hear that one, sorry.
6: Light.
8: Dark.
6: Gummies.
8: Bears.
6: Smoke.
8: Pot.
6: Did you say hot?
7: Yes.
8: Pot, P-O-T.
6: Pot.
7: Smoke pot, yes.
6: Smoke pot. And finally, desperate.
8: Housewives.
6: Oh, wow. Okay. Oh, yeah, I guess that is a show. All right, let me get
7: it's a pretty popular one there, too, Leah.
6: I don't watch it.
0: Oh, you guys are laughing.
6: No, man. Well, Kurt, we found out Kurt's old. He's not quick. Right. He can't hear.
0: I'm old. I'm deaf.
6: Okay, you guys.
0: I used to be quick. It's slipping away. Oh. So
7: should be good. Then.
0: Royal Blitz has a term. They say there's quick, and then there's Tom Keefe quick. Yeah. So, but we're roaring down. Let's find out. Let's find out. Same words. Kurt, good luck to us. One of us is a dumbass, maybe.
6: All right.
0: Or we get it right. Here we go.
6: Here we go.
0: Let's have them.
6: Florida.
0: Panhandle.
6: Light.
0: Dark. We got that right.
6: Gummies.
0: What?
6: Gummy.
0: Marijuana.
6: Smoke.
0: I should have said bear. Smoke. Marijuana. God, it's got to be one of them, right?
6: Desperate.
0: Housewives. All right, let's go through it.
6: Yeah, let's go
0: all right,
6: through
0: so
6: it.
0: So what was right. the first one? What was the first
6: that
0: word?
6: That was the one that took Kurt 10 minutes to
0: come
6: answer.
0: Up with
6: dolphin.
0: What was the first word?
6: Florida.
0: Florida, and he said...
6: Dolphin.
0: Dolphin.
6: After about an hour.
0: So, there's that.
6: All right. Light, he said...

0: I said dark. He said.
1: And Kurt also said dark, so you got it there.
0: We got one. We need to get two more for the tickets.
1: Gummies.
0: And he's. I said marijuana. He said bears.
1: He did. Yeah.
0: That was me being a dumbass, Kurt.
1: Dumbass.
0: Kurt, I'm a hophead. Realize you're working with a hophead here.
2: I did.
0: Oh.
1: Smoke.
0: And marijuana?
1: He said pot.
0: We're gonna get a sack. Yeah. So we're two.
1: The one that really threw me off.
0: This is the final one, right?
1: This is the final one. It really threw me off.
3: This is where the laughing came from.
1: Yeah.
0: All right.
1: Desperate.
0: And I said housewives.
1: And naturally.
0: Yeah, Kurt said.
1: Housewives as well.
0: Yeah. Yay! What do you mean it really threw you off?
1: Because I guess I, like, in my head, I'm thinking he's saying, like, housewives are desperate.
0: You didn't know it's a TV show?
1: I don't watch it.
0: All right. What were you looking
1: it
0: for?
1: It clicked later.
0: Measures?
1: Yola.
3: Jeez. Oh, she's killing herself. Look at her.
0: It's like the funniest thing she's ever. She's doubled over. I'm not making that up.
3: She's not knee slapping. She's like.
0: Look at her.
1: You said Yola for everything. I was looking for Yola. Oh, God. It was the comedic answer.
0: Kurt,
1: right?
0: We got it right. Hold on the line, okay?
2: I think you got four. I would argue gummy bears and gummy marijuana is the same thing, too.
0: Kurt, you won. Just take the win, Kurt. Hold on the line.
1: Gummy bears and gummy marijuana. My kids eat gummy bears. They don't eat gummy marijuana.
0: Yeah. Yola. You know what that makes you? You know what that makes you? That makes you.
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0: We're getting the band back together. It's the pregame of the Will Rock Morning Show with Tom and Leah. Will be back today. Yay. And it is teenager workout day. If you're a teenager, work out while you can, because later on in life, it's miserable. Oh, boy. So I searched teen in the rewind category in the vault, and I found one about a teen driver. That's always scary, too. Teaching your kid to drive is, we will hear about teen drivers coming up next on Teen Workout Day in the pregame of the Will Rock Morning Show.
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0: I guess to answer your question, no. When my children were younger and when I was younger, thank God we did not have Life 360.
6: Well, and
0: there's
6: like,
0: your long story long. There's your answer.
6: Well, and my mom's always like, do you know where Caden is? Is his Life 360 on? And I was like, you know what? It doesn't work apparently on his phone.
0: Yeah.
6: And she was like, oh,
0: such a lie.
6: Stressing out about it. I was like, Mom, when I was his age, I was in a field with strangers drinking.
0: Right.
6: You know, like sometimes you just don't want to know where your kid is.
0: Remember that tattoo you let me get when I was 13? Mother, you remember that?
6: You don't want to see the things that I was doing when you weren't around. But this guy, this dad, was so worried about his daughter's safety that he allegedly had her wearing a surveillance camera on her head so he could watch her every move and keep an eye on her. Too much?
0: That's all I want as a father of a daughter, to turn on my my surveillance camera app and see some teenage boy going for like all of 15 seconds.
6: Say, that was a long
0: it's
6: time.
0: It's the most terrifying 15 seconds ever as a father.
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0: Today is Teenager Workout Day. I searched teenager in the vault, and I came up with the most classic teen bit of all time. It's our friend Miss Teen South Carolina. Oh, that poor girl. I wonder what she's gone. I'm going to look that up, what she's gone on to. We'll hear that next on Teen Workout Day. It's from the vault in the pregame of the Will Rock Morning Show.
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0: This is important. It's going to make you feel better about who you are.
5: Oh, boy.
0: But no, I'm serious here, okay?
5: Miracle. I'll climb the ledge. And
0: No. This is good.
6: For everyone.
0: This is going to make everybody feel better.
5: Really?
0: This is going to make everybody feel more intelligent.
5: Okay.
0: This is from the Miss Teen USA pageant.
5: Okay. Mm-hmm.
0: Mario Lopez. Slater was the host,
6: yep.
0: Right?
6: AC DMC. Slater. Yeah. Yep.
0: Miss Teen, when was this?
6: It was Friday.
0: Friday. And they get the question and answer segment, okay?
5: Right.
0: And they ask Miss South Carolina. What's her name?
6: Her name is Caitlin Upton.
0: Caitlin Upton. Her name's Caitlin.
5: Okay.
0: Caitlin Upton was asked a question, and she had a response that I think made us all feel more intelligent.
5: Okay.
0: Here's Caitlin at the Miss Teen USA pageant on Friday.
7: Recent polls have shown a fifth of Americans can't locate the U.S. on a world map. Why do you think this is?
8: I personally believe that U.S. Americans are unable to do so because some people out there in our nation don't have maps, and I believe that our education, like such as in South Africa and the Iraq, everywhere like such as, and I believe that they should, our education over here in the U.S. should help the U.S. or should help South Africa and should help the Iraq and the Asian countries so we will be able to build up our future for our children.
0: What?
9: Thank you very much.
0: It's Mario Lopez, who was doing everything to not laugh right in her face.
6: He was like,
0: oh my God.
5: Well, you're right.
0: Is this girl going to be good in the sack?
5: I feel great.
10: I think that if I work the word Africa into my answer, I'll get bonus points.
6: And the Iraq.
10: Africa and the Iraq are the two peoples we should help because we can't find things on a map.
6: Such as,
10: and whereas I alike. I think.
6: I believe. She used all the right words.
5: Oh, yeah.
6: Such as.
10: They're just in the wrong order.
6: Yeah.
10: And they don't have any meaning. Because I can't find any countries on a map. And, like, I'm American. Such as Iraq and the Africa and the Iraq. Right?
6: Nation.
5: Yeah.
10: Nations. My mom told me to, when I give my answer, get Africa in there somehow.
6: And U.S. Americans.
10: And I would get, if it was a U.S. American or a regular American, I don't think it matters. Because we can help Africa and the Iraq.
5: She was hot, though.
10: Oh, yeah.
6: Well, then there you go.
5: Which explains she kept her mouth shut.
6: Why she came in fourth place.
0: Fourth. That was the fourth.
5: There you go.
6: Third runner up. So I'd hate to hear what the fourth runner-up
7: polls have shown. A fifth of Americans can't locate the U.S. on a world
0: can't
7: map.
0: Can't locate their own country.
7: Why do you think this is?
8: I personally believe that U.S. Americans are unable to do so.
5: Let's compare to the other Americans.
8: Some people out there in our nation don't have maps.
10: We need to buy maps for everyone.
8: Education, like such as in South Africa. And the Iraq.
10: The Iraq.
8: I believe that they should, our education over here in the U.S. should help the U.S. or should help South Africa. Should help the Iraq and the Asian countries.
10: Oh my God.
8: So we will be able to build up our future.
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0: We've got one more bit for you in the pregame of the Will Rock Morning Show. Then we're getting the band back together. Yay! Waka waka. Leah is here. Leah is here, and we are ready to roll. Today is Play-Doh Day. We covered that already. It's National Tattoo Story Day. I like that one. Step Family Day. Guacamole Day. Mexican Independence Day. Happy Independence Day to all our Mexican-Americans. National Cinnamon Raisin Bread Day. Let's see. National School Backpack Awareness Day. If you're wearing a backpack, aren't you already aware of it? And it's Teenager Workout Day. Oh, it's also Wrinkled Raincoat Day. That's kind of hot. Teenager Workout Day. So one more teen bit from the vault. A couple of minutes ago, we played Miss Teen South Carolina. We had our own Miss Teen South Carolina who worked here. And, yeah, she sounded just like her. We'll hear that. It's a flashback, and it's next as we wrap up the pregame of the Will Rock Morning Show. And then we're getting the band back together. Yay!
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11: A document in their official reply to Rod's July appeal in Chicago says that his sentence should be reduction, or they need a new trial.
12: I personally believe that U.S. Americans are unable to do so because some people out there in our nation don't have maps, and I believe that our education, like such as in South Africa and the Iraq, everywhere like such as, and I believe that they should, our education over here in the U.S. should help the U.S. Or should help South Africa and should help the Iraq and the Asian countries, so we will be able to build up
13: our future.
12: Did
13: they give her a point?
12: For our-
10: Tom and Leah in the morning.
0: Yes!
10: Five will.

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1: It was so crowded and you couldn't get in the bathroom. You know how Wrigley is. Mm-hmm. They were, security was letting people out of the stadium, go over to porta potties and then come back in. It was so crowded that people were peeing in cups.
2: Oh,
1: so,
2: gross.
1: Yeah.
2: So you didn't pick up a spare beer.
1: Yeah, right. Well, yeah. No, I didn't. This beer's warm, but what the...

0: Oh, come on. I know you can hear me.
1: Leslie, guess what today is?
2: It's hump day. Hump.

0: It's hungry.
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0: It's Wednesday, Homer.
2: Work!
1: I love these real Saturdays. They're so relaxing. Not like that fake Saturday that almost got me fired.
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3: Morning, I'm back. We're back.
4: We're back
3: together again.
4: We're
3: so excited.
4: We ain't Joe and Tina, but
3: no.
4: We's back. So we'll be together for a week and a half, and then I'm leaving you.
3: Okay.
4: All right, so there you go.
3: I've gotten used to it by now.
4: Yeah, well. I've got abandonment issues. Anyway, it is 6:35.
3: Cloudy, 66 for today, 65 overnight, 73 tomorrow. It is 62 in Zion and 62 in Crystal Lake.
4: A lot to talk about this morning.
3: So much
4: Leah,
3: to talk about.
4: Leah went to hang out with rich people. Polo and sailing and all of that stuff.
3: I'm never going to financially recover from this trip.
4: And then she tried to crash an airplane yesterday. I had the greatest brush with fame in the history of mankind.
3: Yeah.
4: I must have been done because someone tried to stick a fork in me. Let's see. What else do we... We got a lot to cover. Oh, and prison. We're going to prison.
3: Pooped on.
4: In a big way this morning. Did you catch his name, or are you guys engaged?
3: Nope, just one about his business.
4: All right. We'll find out who pooped on Leah. It's a very exciting morning this morning. Useless morning quiz for today. 56% of Americans, so about half.
3: Yeah.
4: Some do.
3: Some don't.
4: Some don't. Say they are great at this.
3: Mm.
4: I don't think I'm great at this. I'm a 44%er.
3: Okay.
4: We'll find out... if you're great at it and what it is, that half
3: I'm great
4: of America,
3: at everything.
4: And some are and some aren't good at this. We'll find out what it is coming up. If you got a guess, 800-223-9510, text her in 637. We'll get you the answer to the useless morning quiz. It's coming up next on Will Rock.
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4: Useless morning quiz.
3: I, like, got nothing because I wasn't paying attention and I kept asking you.
4: Half Americans say that they're great at this. 56%.
3: Are you not hearing me anymore?
4: I didn't hear a word you said. I literally did not hear any audio. Are you sure you talked to me?
3: I did. I was like, man, he is really focused on what he's doing. And originally, I thought you were wearing headphones. I was like, he's just completely tuned me out. You've been used to being alone. I asked you twice.
4: Wait, who are you? When did you get here? What the hell?
3: Can you repeat the question?
4: A woman in my studio. 56% of Americans say they are great at this.
3: They say they are great at this.
4: Yeah, well, they may be. I don't know.
3: I don't know.
4: They're lying.
3: Following directions.
4: Listening to their coworkers. following directions.

0: is incorrect.
1: Ooh, reading a map.
0: Reading a map. I don't know if anybody knows how to read a map at all.
1: Man,
0: anymore.
1: Yeah. I got a map when we were in Providence, and I was like, I don't even know what this is. just.
0: I have my orienteering merit badge.
1: Yeah.
0: Which means that's...
1: You're a map reader.
0: I can read a map.
1: Regular Dora Explorer over there.
0: I can put a compass down on it and, and get a heading and go. I can read a map in the woods. I can underwater navigate. I took my underwater navigation course.
1: So this would be you.
0: I don't get a lot... I've never had to use my underwater navigation skills. But if you're
1: Let's hope you never do.
0: If you're ever underwater and you're lost,
1: call
0: me.
1: Call Tom.
0: Pick up your cell phone. And give me a call. I'll get you where you gotta go. I'll take skills that no one needs for $1,000, Alex. That is not it.
1: Can you give me a hint?
0: Well, I'm not great at it, and you're
1: oral.
0: Well, I am great at that.
1: I know.
0: So we're clear
1: but
0: on
1: also,
0: this.
1: But also, people that say that they're great at something, the people that brag about.
0: I have lingual dexterity.
1: People that brag about things usually aren't as good as they think they are.
0: But I've been told by the other participant. Uh-huh. I've been told by the other participant on multiple participants.
1: We feel bad for you, is what it is.
0: Okay.
1: And I don't say we as in I've been a part of it.
0: At the moment, it doesn't feel like anybody feels bad, I'll tell you that. Lingual dexterity is the term.
1: Oh, man.
0: I have a lot going for me.
1: Okay.
0: My life has been a Greek tragedy until recently.
1: You said that you're not good at it. Do you think I'm good at it?
0: Oral? I don't. That seemed like it would be inappropriate. Do you want me to call ask? It seems like it's inappropriate. It's good to be back together, isn't it? Good old wholesome Will Rock morning show. It's social media. 56% of Americans. Say they are good at social media. I don't know. I have to do it on all fronts.
1: I try. Yes, because I have to as well.
0: Yeah. I got to do TikTok. I don't do any TikTok, and I'm supposed to.
1: I've just done it. I've tried to turn up the Snapchat, but the TikTok, I just can't get behind.
0: None of it I can get behind. I thought we were talking about this. So are we back to the oral? Anyway, well, that's an interesting angle. It's 6:43.
1: Cloudy and 66 for today, 65 overnight, 73 tomorrow. It is 60 in Kenosha and 63 in Elgin.
0: I posted this question last night, and Evan said that as the answer, oral, and then Vicky said, amen.
1: Amen. Oh, I wonder if the two know each other.
0: Somebody said, no, I don't think so. Just strangers on my Facebook page applauding one another's
1: making
0: skills.
1: Connections. Yes. I love it. It is time for the 95 Will Rock, 95 Second Update. The city of Kenosha is warning about fake invoices that look like they're from the city's licenses and permits committee. The bogus bills may request payments for things like fees or liquor license and can include city logos and fake due dates. If you get one, don't pay it. Contact the city or Kenosha Police. A 22-year-old man was critically injured after his e-bike was hit by a pickup truck Monday night at 31 in McCollum Lake Road in McHenry. Police say the e-bike rider appears to have run a red light while turning in front of the truck. He was thrown about 15, 20 feet and flown to a trauma center. His condition was stabilized Tuesday. Will Rock Sports. 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The Cleveland Guardians had a comeback 7-6 win over the Chicago White Sox, tightening the AL Central race. Guardians rally moved them within half of a game of the first place White Sox, who have held at least a share of it since July 4th. Atlanta Braves rallied to beat the Chicago Cubs 6-3. Cubs maintained a half game lead over Philadelphia for the top NL wild card. Milwaukee Brewers won their fourth straight National League Central title with a 5-1 win over the Pittsburgh Pirates. About 50 minutes after the final out, the Brewers clinched the division when the second place Chicago Cubs lost to Atlanta.
0: Our useless morning info includes some jackass. That is coming up next on the Wholesome Family Will Rock Morning Show.
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0: Useless morning info for your home day. 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
1: Oprah
0: Winfrey's AHA, a new live immersive experience created in collaboration with a global collective of musicians, artists, and storytellers, debuting at the Sphere in Vegas for one weekend only, April 2nd to the 4th.
1: Huh.
0: I don't think it's Oprah doing it. It's just stuff from all over the world, and it's interactive. Why? And they're doing it for 3 days. What? Like, I got to think it'll be...
1: Right.
0: That's a lot of production for three
1: for
0: days.
1: For 3 days, yeah.
0: So I don't know what's going on there. Scientists say the planet Mercury has been actively shrinking.
1: Okay.
0: Over the billions of years that it's orbited the sun, the process is leaving it cracked and wrinkled like an old apple. Just flying around. Well, it's right next by the... It's got to be hotter than hell there. I think the AC's probably not kicked in or whatever. So there's that. 16-year-old... Well, no, I'll save that for last. That's the... Novo Nordisk.
1: What's that?
0: The drug maker behind Ozempic.
1: Oh, yeah.
0: Will now go by just Novo publicly, although it's still got its same legal name. It's getting hip. So there you go. Hip and head, shoulders, knees, and toes. A recent AmerisLeep survey of more than 2,000 people found that being back at school is among the most common recurring dreams out there, right up there with falling or being chased. I get the back at school dream once in a while. I don't dream so much anymore. So
1: you just don't remember them, remember everything else.
0: Huh? What? Mm-hmm. I don't know what we're talking about. Target's popular car seat trade-in going on. I thought this was important to mention. This Sunday, shoppers can get 20% off Target Circle bonus on a new baby gear purchase when they drop off their old car seat. The event ends October 3rd. So you got to save some money where you can, especially if you got kids. So
1: yeah.
0: Drop off an old car seat, get a new one. Waymo launching their robo-taxi service in Vegas. They're in 14 other cities. I like the Waymos.
1: My girlfriend that I was traveling with, she lives in Dallas, so she... You've met Ashley.
0: Yeah,
1: so
0: I know Ashley. I've seen Ashley.
1: You've seen Ashley. Yeah, so have I.
0: It's not a bad thing.
1: Nope. Yeah. So she was talking about that and just how great it is. I'm like, I'm not there yet.
0: You don't get some dude being a flat earther talking to you about flat earthing all the way from one...
1: Or watching a movie and running
0: a
1: red
0: light.
1: Yeah.
0: You had two good
1: Uber drivers.
0: Reasons
1: I did.
0: To get a Waymo right there.
1: So 14 cities, Chicago one of them?
0: 15 total, no. Not
1: when
0: that
1: is, it surprises me that Chicago hasn't.
0: They were going to, but all the drivers got shot.
1: Oh,
0: so,
1: okay.
0: Somehow the Waymos in Chicago had drivers get shot. If you go to Arizona, meet a guy named Jason Hackett, whatever, you don't go hiking with him.
1: You think?
0: He's got the worst luck. He's been bit 4 times over the past 4 years by rattlesnakes.
1: Oh, I was just going to say for his last name.
0: No, I would say just for the fact that he walks around for no purpose whatsoever.
1: Yeah, I know you don't do that.
0: I'm gonna get my steps in. I'll walk around the mall and buy a Cinnabon. Just in time for Halloween, Target offering glow-in-the-dark Stanley Lights Out tumblers. Available while they last. Your Baba could glow in the dark, and I would normally make fun
1: of
0: this.
1: But I'm now a Nawala girl.
0: That's,
1: and my Baba.
0: I have. Yeah.
1: We talked about my Baba a lot on my vacation.
0: Did you miss your Baba?
1: No, I brought Baba.
0: Oh, you took it with.
1: Baba comes everywhere with me.
0: I don't take my Baba anywhere.
1: And that's what we were saying, is that Baba has seen some things. Yeah. Like,
0: You need to, you know what, the people have that thing they call Flat Stanley where they take it around, they take pictures of their little picture of things. You could have not Flat Stanley if you got a Stanley one and do that.
1: And do that.
0: And take
1: Switch
0: pictures.
1: It up a little bit.
0: Or just take pictures with Baba.
1: My girlfriend took a picture of me sitting in the front seat of our Uber, passed out with my Baba. Just a girl, just a girl and her Baba. I do. I love Baba, but yeah. I'm not getting the Stanley glow in the dark.
0: Okay.
1: Halloween glow in the dark. Is that what you said?
0: Yeah.
1: No, my Baba already looks like Halloween.
0: Okay.
1: Right.
0: You have an odd emotional attachment
1: to a
0: receptacle. You really do. Yeah. So do I, but it's the toilet. I love toilet. And finally, jackass, 16-year-old Pennsylvania donkey named Hank just claimed the Guinness World Record for the longest ears on a living donkey. They'll put anything in Guinness but me.
1: Wait, on a living donkey?
0: Well, yeah, I don't. Maybe they're measuring the ears of dead donkeys.
1: Yeah,
0: I don't
1: that's
0: know.
1: What I'm
0: well, no, I'm saying
1: about.
0: When Hank dies and he's no longer the record holder.
1: Ah.
0: So don't tell him. He's 16. It's going to happen soon. 17.12 inches. It's pretty. Those are pretty long ears.
1: That's
0: like that.
1: Yeah.
0: So there you go. Congratulations, Hank the donkey, and that's a jackass who can really hear things. It's 6:51.
1: Cloudy and 66 today.
0: Yeah. Leah's number one, number two, and number three things she learned this weekend while living it up with the rich people out east.
1: Is that coming up right now?
0: We're gonna do it next break.
1: Okay.
0: All right.
1: All right.
0: One, two, and three. So. Well, let's do 3, 2, 1.
1: I don't know if there's any order, Thomas.
0: Well, one of them. Give us one, and we'll call it number three.
1: Okay.
0: You don't have to tease it. We'll tell you what it is, and Leah will share the life of lifestyles of rich and shameless. Coming up on the Will Rock Morning Show. It's nice to have you back.
1: Nice to be back.
0: I miss you too, Baba.
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1: Cloudy, 66 for today, 65 overnight, 73 for tomorrow. It's 63 in Waukegan and 60 in McHenry. Do you have a loyalty card for any kind of place? Like this is my loyalty card. I am loyal to you. Check in. And then you get the punch cards.
0: I have my Long Island iced tea shirt card from Ron's place.
1: That's
0: I'm trying to get my Long Island iced tea, but I'm not making great progress, but one day
1: you'll get there.
0: So I have a loyalty card for drinking Long Island iced teas. I'm trying to think I think I would have another one, but...
1: Now they do it all by number,
0: there's
1: too.
0: One gas station I go to more than others that it's put your phone number into, blah, blah, blah. So I did that, but I don't know how to claim any of it.
1: Just hope that they give it back to you someday.
0: Jesse Oaks.
1: Jesse Oaks.
0: I don't have a loyalty card, but it knows my credit card or whatever.
1: It knows your number.
0: I'm almost at $200 of redeemable.
1: Oh.
0: I'm waiting till I have enough to buy the bar.
1: Okay. So. Good luck with that.
0: Yeah.
1: We're going to be there on Sunday.
0: Jeep run the end of it. Well, maybe I'll buy.
1: All right.
0: But not with money. With
1: loyalty points.
0: Yeah.
1: Well, this is something maybe you don't want to hand out loyalty cards for. That is on the way after the 95 Will Rock. 95 second update. A driver was rescued from a burning car Monday night after crashing into a tree on Holiday Lane in Haynesville. Firefighters broke the driver's window and pulled him out from the smoke-filled vehicle. He was taken to Condell in good condition and is expected to survive. Veronica Reyes, 41, of Barrington, is accused of repeatedly sexually assaulting a 16-year-old boy while holding a position of trust or supervision over him. Police say the alleged assaults happened on multiple occasions in February and March. Reyes is charged with 4 counts of criminal sexual assault and 2 counts of aggravated criminal sexual abuse and is being held in the Lake County Jail. Will Rock Sports. 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They drain your pipes, not your wallet. Cleveland Guardians had a comeback 7-6 win over the Chicago White Sox that tightened the AL Central race. Guardians rally moved them within a half of a game of the first place White Sox, who have held at least a share of first since July 4th. The Atlanta Braves rallied to beat the Chicago Cubs 6-3. Cubs maintained a half game lead over Philadelphia for the top NL wild card spot. Milwaukee Brewers, they won their 4th straight National League Central title with a 5-1 win over the Pittsburgh Pirates. About 50 minutes or so after the final out, the Brewers clinched the division when the second-place Chicago Cubs lost to Atlanta. And finally, yeah, the loyalty cards. Like, you have them. There's, like, a Froyo place that I think I have one in my wallet.
0: Eating a lot of Froyo, are you?
1: No, not me, but the kids. So it's like, hell yeah, man. I'll keep track of that and get a free Froyo one day.
0: I call it Frogurt.
1: Whatever. Or like the acai places.
0: I don't even understand what acai is, so I'm not getting a loyalty for me.
1: Over there with my teas and my bar loyalty.
0: No, gas.
1: Well, first you said teas. You said
0: Long Island iced tea shirt, and then the gas station, the
1: and
0: bar.
1: And then jump back to the bar.
0: Yeah,
1: so
0: you're just put it in my mouth.
1: I put it in my mouth.
0: I can eat it. I'm loyal. Wait a second. Are we back to the oral thing? I don't know.
1: There's a 27-year-old drug dealer in Minnesota. His name is Andy Salencia. He was out there dealing psychedelic shrooms, among other drugs. Yeah. He even issued discount loyalty cards to valued customers.
0: All right. Well, that's a fine database. And once he gets arrested and police get a hold of his database, what a great day for his customers. For your loyalty to my product, I'm getting you an all-expenses-paid vacation. 3 hots and a cot up at State House.
1: Well, no, you know what they do. They're like, if you roll on him, then you get off scot-free.
0: All right.
1: Right?
0: Scot-free, not scotch-free.
1: I messed that one up before. Yeah.
0: I'll take some Johnny Walker Blue Label, please. What are you talking about? Someone told me I'm getting scotch for free.
1: Oh. You misunderstood.
0: What? You misunderstood. You're not getting scotch for free. You're going to prison.
1: Well, like scotch tape, and you take the tape off, and it's like...
0: Well, then it's free. Then you're free of being encumbered by tape. So the phrase is now scotch free. Yes, it was like I was taped down, but now I've gotten off scotch. scotch-free. And there's Words with Leah. Oh, gosh, it's good to have you back.
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0: I think you were surfing there. I don't know why we have surf music, but that's all I could come up with. Leah was hanging out with the rich people. It was for girl trip. Where did you go?
1: We went to Rhode Island.
0: Rhode Island.
1: We spent most of our time. We spent all of our time in Newport. We spent barely 12 hours in Providence.
0: So Newport is the island,
1: yeah,
0: right? That's like the rich people, like, vacation island. And
1: you know, it was very, though, like, yes, there were expensive things, but as far as the activities that we did and the drinking and the going out to eat and stuff, very comparable to being here. It wasn't like there was hardly any sticker shock or
0: all
1: anything
0: right. Well,
1: like
0: that's
1: that.
0: Good. But you're on vacation, so you're just
1: YOLO.
0: You're in spend mode.
1: Yeah, I will never financially recover from this. Yeah. No, but the number, because this is what, the number three thing I learned?
0: Well, we don't need a numerical listing.
1: Well, because, if I were to put a numerical listing on this, it would be two because of the poop.
0: Oh, there's poop involved in this one. All right.
1: It's just how you should start off
0: time,
1: any.
0: Didn't you?
1: It's how you should start off any vacation. Okay. It's truly how our trip started. First full day.
0: Yeah.
1: Very first thing.
0: Who pooped on you?
1: Well, it was what pooped on me,
0: okay.
1: Tom.
0: Oh, all right. I thought it was one of your friends. Was
1: No.
0: It really
1: if anyone's pooping on anyone, it's probably me pooping on them.
0: Oh, all right. You never know what Ashley's into.
1: So we were walking to one of the first full day. We went and did the Cliff Walk, if you're familiar with that. And
0: is it where you walk with a guy named Cliff?
1: Mm-hmm. Yep.
0: Right.
1: And there's
0: right.
1: a big red dog.
0: All
1: and,
0: right. All
1: yeah.
0: right. Oh, Clifford the big red dog.
1: No. Yeah. No, it's where you walk on the cliffs and there's like these mansions and you tour these famous mansions,
0: okay.
1: right? So
0: all
1: we
0: right.
1: went on two
0: all
1: different
0: right.
1: mansion
0: is there
1: tours.
0: Are you near the edge of a cliff mm-hmm. and you look, is it scary?
1: Yeah, but you
0: is
1: have.
0: Is there a railing?
1: I mean, not scary. There's a railing. We walked right. 10 miles that day, and
0: holy
1: I did
0: geez.
1: Not have the accurate shoes on. Accurate. Appropriate.
0: Words are hard.
1: Words are hard.
0: It's
1: been a while,
0: morning,
1: man.
0: It's been a while, so I'm just letting them slide.
1: It's been a while.
0: Yeah.
1: I did not have appropriate shoes on, but on our walk to go do more walking.
0: On your walk to the walk?
1: We literally walked to the walk, and it was over a mile to go to this walk. We should have, but we wanted to check the place out, right?
0: This does not sound like vacation. This sounds like a death march.
1: This was probably one of my favorite things that we did, but before we went and did it, Tom, which we weren't going to turn around after this happened, I just had to live with it.
0: Soldier on.
1: I'm walking, and I stop dead in my tracks, and I go, did I just get pooped on?
0: Oh, I saw that.
1: And
0: you posted that.
1: I put my hand in my hair, and I went like that, and I was like, sure enough, I did. And Michelle, my one girlfriend, that is because it's Michelle and Ashley that I vacation with. It's always only been the three of us. You were like, where's the other girl?
0: I thought
1: girl?
0: There was a fourth girl.
1: You are the other girl,
0: you're
1: Thomasina.
0: You're going to take Thomasina, my sister. I would like to go next year. You can poop on me, Leah. She's kinky.
1: But everyone says, like, oh, bird poop, good luck. And I was like, yeah, they also say rain on your wedding day is good luck. I think that people like to say these bad things to make you feel better. But being pooped on by a bird was the start of my trip. And can I tell you, it was the best trip that we have ever been on.
0: Like, wow. So you should get pooped on all the time.
1: Start your trip. We'll start with the number three thing I learned. Start your trips with getting pooped on.
0: Duco got pooped on once. We were in Disney, and he got pooped on twice in the same day.
1: Yeah, I mean,
0: I've never been pooped on by a bird. I'm like, you lucky bastard.
1: You lucky bastard. Well, that's what Michelle said. Michelle's like, this is not the first time I've been with you when you've gotten pooped on. We were in Dominican when we were in our teens, and I got pooped on
0: You're just a big poop catcher. You had a craptastic time.
1: I am like a frickin'.
0: You felt like it worked. So what did you clean it off like when you got to a place? I mean, how much
1: there were no places. Like there were no places to go.
0: Just crusting up. Well, where was it in your hair?
1: It was in my hair, and it wasn't a ton.
0: A ton, that would have been bad.
1: Even the littlest bit of poop, though, because I kept referencing, like, I got pooped on today, and they're like, oh, stop it, it wasn't even that much. I'm like, but I have nothing to wipe my hands with. I did have spray hand sanitizer in my bag,
0: so I was able to
1: take care of that. Right. Another thing that I wanted to add, because when I had mentioned that I was going to Rhode Island specifically, not so much Newport. People are, why would you go to Rhode Island? Go to Rhode Island. Yeah.

0: Let's do the letter.
1: Rules or okay.
0: It's actually, Thomas, it's what is something people don't know about prison? And she had
1: prison facts.
0: She had her prisoners, her fellow prisonites.
1: It's a group piece of work, it's different
0: handwriting.
1: All right.
0: It's signed.
1: Well, let's do the letter today, and we'll save the facts for another time.
0: Oh, you're going to make me wait longer.
1: You said let's do the letter first. It can't be all prison today, because I want to hear more about what happened to you on your craptastic vacation.
0: Okay.
1: So

0: Shined out on Will Rock, Tom and Leo Will Rock morning, craptastic morning show. We're going to, letters from the big house is the segment. And it's another letter from Brittany and her friends over at Ellsworth. So we're very
1: popular. We've had this for a while. We just didn't, we haven't been together. We didn't have time.
0: Time to get to
1: we
0: it.
1: We had opened another one.
0: So much prison mail.
1: So much prison mail. It's piling
0: get to
1: up.
0: It. I don't want to get stabbed. So we better get to some of that. Letters from the big house coming up next. It is 717.
1: Cloudy, 66 today, 65 overnight, 73 for tomorrow. It's 61 in Antioch and 63 in Palatine.
0: Anyway, yesterday, I picked Leah up at the aeropuerto and had to sit in the cell phone lot for a while because Leah got to do the runway incursion, I guess. It wasn't a runway incursion.

0: incursion. The airplane before, well, it was an incursion by a bird. The airplane before yours hit a bird. Mm-hmm. So yours had to do the old nose up. If you've never been on one of those where it's a go around,
1: it's frightening.
0: It can be mine was almost on the ground. Yours was almost on the ground. Yeah. And the plane goes nose up all of a sudden.
1: They don't say anything for what feels like an eternity.
0: Because they're busy,
1: saving our
0: getting
1: lives.
0: Getting the plane back up in the air. Hold on, let me stop this emergency activity and inform the people what's going on. No, and I turned to when it happened with us, the girl next to me was freaking out. I turned to her and I go, it's okay. Somebody was probably just on our runway. But we're fine. And then the guy comes on a couple minutes later and says, sorry about that, folks. The previous aircraft had failed to vacate the runway.
1: Yeah.
0: So they got to go around. Right. And they practice for that. That's a big that happens. So you had one of those, a plane before you hit a bird or something. Mm-hmm. And then you couldn't get a gate. So I'm...
1: And then I was waiting for my luggage for an hour.
0: Yeah.
1: I was so irritated. And I'm sorry because I'm sure you were even more. But
0: no,
1: that's why I said...
0: I wasn't at all irritated.
1: I was like, don't leave until I land. I'll text you when I land.
0: Yeah.
1: Because we were already an hour delayed. And you want to know why the delay was?
0: Huh.
1: So I already had this crazy thought in my head about the air traffic controllers having some kind of issues.
0: Yeah.
1: My flight was delayed from Providence because they didn't have air traffic control in Chicago.
0: Which is kind of important.
1: Yeah, kind of.
0: Yeah, yeah.
1: And you don't really, I've never thought about how important it is until recent events, and there have been recent issues and layoffs and, well.
0: Things hitting one another and all of that.
1: Yeah.
0: So
1: in my head, I'm already like spiraling, I do the nose up thing. I'm like, I'm going to die.
0: You know what the problem is, though, when it comes in threes? You know what the problem is, though? And so you're waiting for your third.
1: I didn't get
0: it. You're not connecting these dots? What's the problem?
1: Lack of bird poop?
0: Birds is the problem.
1: Birds are the problem.
0: Bird pooped on you, bird strike on the runway. Mm-hmm. Watch out for birds.
1: Watch
0: it comes in threes.
1: Uh-oh.
0: So, and then we get in the car, and she gets in the car, and I like sitting in cell phone lot. You can watch airplanes. I seriously have no problem with it. You're like, sorry, and I'm like, I'm fine. I got my feet up. I'm napping. But then you get in the car and she asks me a question and I'm like, I don't know. Where's the 501 Friday? And I talk about it all the time, but I never really register my brain. It's
1: you
0: just
1: told
0: my
1: me
0: mouth.
1: Lake Villa.
0: Yeah, I was wrong. It's
1: okay.
0: Lake Moore. It's one of the lake areas. There's a lot of them in Lake County. So.
1: Well, Lake Moore is further than Lake Villa.
0: All right. So when you're at the 501 party this Friday, come out and watch Leah have some type of incident with a bird.
1: Yeah.
0: One, she
1: coming
0: got pooped
1: you,
0: on, and then it escalated to tried to kill her on the runway. It's going to be spectacular. 501 Friday, come out and see what happens to Leah with a bird. We'll be hanging out at Sweet Melissa's in Lake Moore.
1: Sweet Melissa's, okay.
0: There you go. We've got 250 bottles of Miller Lite to get the weekend rolling. We've got concert tickets for you, Alter Bridge tickets. And yes, we are now qualifying someone for the Cabin Fever getaway at the 501 Club party. So you can come out Friday, have a beer with us, bless you, and maybe get qualified for the 501 Club party at the Rio Palace in Puerto Vallarta in January. We'll do that on Friday. The Rio Palace Pacifico in Puerto Vallarta. And then something will happen with a bird and Leah. Come out and find out what it is this Friday at Sweet Melissa's in one of the lake places this Friday with Miller Lite and Will Rock.
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0: Letters from the Big House. We are the number one morning show at Ellsworth Correctional in Union Grove, the women's prison. Dream come true for me to have caged women hanging on my every word. Anyway, we got another letter from the Big House.
1: Well, because we had gotten the letter and we got the big envelope with our gifts inside there with the duck and the... Yeah. We got to still hang those up. And I'm so sorry, Britt.
0: Is that like needlepoint or something? Or
1: Well, I don't know if that's needlepoint.
0: It's in there needlepointing. It's like on plastic for like a design or something.
1: I think she bought these, if I remember correctly. Like she purchased these.
0: Well, very nice. Thank you.
1: I have my ducky for my...
0: Maybe she's hoping we'll buy her some smokes or something.
1: No, I still need to fill out. I know.
0: The visitor form.
1: Yeah. And write back. I need to just write back, and I feel bad because...
0: My girlfriend told me I'm not allowed to go with you to visit the women's prison.
1: Yeah, right. Your girlfriend would come with us if I invited her.
0: No, she said I'm not allowed to go.
1: I'm calling Cap.
0: We'll see.
1: Yeah.
0: Anyway.
1: Anyhow. This was almost a month ago. It was on the 18th, August 18th. So I apologize, Britt, but it says Leah and Tom. Says Leah! Exclamation mark. And Tom.
0: Yeah.
1: Your requests got back to me. Tom, I hope by writing slower and spacing, you'll be better able to read this. Also, thank you, Leah and Tim, when Tom was gone, for saying I have nice handwriting. I want you to know I do have more than one piece of paper. I just don't think to waste your airtime. Okay. So I try to sum it up. Here are some songs I'd like to hear. Also, since I am up from segregation, I listen to you guys every day, 6 to 10, going strong in my Body by Prison workout. All right. So we have a new list of songs. A lot of these we could probably play.
0: All right. Yeah. Give me one and we'll play one.
1: Can we start with Rolling Stones?
0: Sure.
1: Stealing My Heart.
0: I don't have that.
1: You don't have that?
0: No.
1: How about Hollywood Undead, Black Dahlia?
0: All right.
1: We have that, right?
0: I'll dig that up, yeah. All right, so anyway.
1: Then she goes in to say, thank you so much. Look for my September letter with more goodies. Your biggest fan. P.S. Black and Blue Decay. I don't know what that means. Black and Blue Decay.
0: We're getting prison code now. This is a little scary. I don't... Is that a threat or I don't know what's going
1: this
0: on.
1: This is good because I lost or misplaced her original letter that had different song requests on there.
0: And good. So we have new song requests.
1: We have new song requests. All right. There are some on here that we have
0: In the system.
1: So yeah. We'll be good. We'll be good for a while.
0: All right.
1: All right, Brett.
0: Was that the whole letter?
1: That was the whole letter.
0: That was pretty brief for her.
1: Well, because it came in with this letter, the original, which is this.
0: Yeah.
1: And then I have
0: that,
1: this.
0: And then that thing is that's a segment. That could be a daily segment.
1: I just love it signed. Like we were going to hear from Aaron and Kimberly and
0: Kristen.
1: All right,
0: we're going to make it a daily segment until we run out. Tune in tomorrow morning at 7:30.
1: What is something people don't know about prison? There are...
0: Prison facts.
1: There are 19 of them, though. Like, we're not going to get through these before you go on your next vacation.
0: Well, we'll continue after I get back.
1: Okay. Fine.
0: Don't get a bit boner for prison facts, okay?
1: I've been holding on to this for some time.
0: Right, Leah's been holding on to it, ladies, not me, so when it's time...

0: to cut someone, there's your
1: it's
0: gal.
1: Me.
0: There's your gal. Just tune in tomorrow morning for day number one of our new segment called Facts from the Big House, or whatever we're going to call it. It's 727.
1: Cloudy and 66 today.
0: Prison Facts is a new feature on the Will Rock Morning Show. This is what we do for a living.

0: requests for the big house, the Black Dahlia from Hollywood on Death. You know the Black Dahlia? You know the Black Dahlia Murders?
1: Yeah.
0: Yeah, so it's weird that they request that song. Very homicidal for the ladies from Ellsworth. So, new segment called Songs for the Big House, and then tomorrow it's our very first Prison Facts at 7:30.
1: Prison Facts.
0: It's a very busy week. We have a giant concert announcement. This is...
1: When is that happening?
0: It's 9 o'clock this morning.
1: Okay. And it's actually giant.
0: And it really, and I said that yesterday, it's physically big and it's
1: giant.
0: It's huge.
1: Yeah.
0: It's huge.
1: How huge is it?
0: It's so big. So big. It's on the top of my mind every morning as I look at you. It's all I think about every single morning.
1: There's a hint
0: for what it is. If you've ever seen TomTube, that is coming up at 9 o'clock this morning. It is 7:31. Before that, we'll go to Florida. Sunshine State update coming up next.
1: Multitasking while driving.
0: In Florida. All right. That is on the way if you want to know how to multitask.
1: Or how not to.
0: It is 7:31.
1: Cloudy and 66 today, 65 overnight, 73 for tomorrow. It's 61 in Woodstock and 63 in Lake Forest. And you know how... like those stock photos come in picture frames and stuff.
0: Yeah.
1: Have you ever left one in? And
0: my friend, they had it. And I'm like, who is the gorgeous looking people? They're like, oh, that's the
1: stock photo.
0: And they put it up on the wall and then left it.
1: That's funny.
0: Like left it. Yeah.
1: If
0: nobody is in your family is that good looking.
1: Right.
0: So, yeah.
1: Well, who are those beautiful people?
0: Yeah. Well, yeah. Why don't they ever come around?
1: Well, the state of Michigan can relate to leaving those stock photos in there and for

0: getting about him that is on the way after the 95 Will Wreck. 95 second update. A jury trial is underway for James Pizonka, 65, of Lakemore, who is accused of murdering his 31-year-old son, Ryan, in March of 2025. Prosecutors say James shot Ryan 5 times and Ryan staggered into the road and told 2 passing drivers, "My dad shot me," before dying at the hospital. A 17-year-old boy and an 18-year-old man were hospitalized after a Ford Explorer crashed into a tree early Tuesday morning in Crystal Lake. Police say the SUV was traveling at a high rate of speed, and the 17-year-old driver initially fled on foot before being found. Both teens suffered non-life-threatening injuries. No charges have been announced. Will Rock Sports. 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Think about your future. Check out UA Local 118's apprenticeship program. Cleveland Guardians had a comeback 7-6 win over the Chicago White Sox that tightened the AL Central race. Guardians rally moved them within a half a game of the first place White Sox, who have held at least a share of first place since July 4th. The Atlanta Braves rallied to beat the Chicago Cubs 6-3. Cubs maintained a half game lead over Philadelphia for the top NL wild card spot. Milwaukee Brewers won their 4th straight National League Central title with a 5-1 win over the Pittsburgh Pirates. About 50 minutes or so after the final out, Brewers clinched the division when the second-place Chicago Cubs had lost to Atlanta.
1: I was at a Brewers game. This is years and years ago.
0: Where they clinched it?
1: Yeah, but it was the same thing where they...
0: Waiting for the Cubs to lose.
1: And then everybody stayed at the stadium.
0: So that's what... Yeah.
1: And watched it on television. Yeah. And the Brewers went in the clubhouse and watched it. And then after it happened...
0: It was like a second celebration.
1: They came back out on the field
0: and
1: ran around and shot off champagne and all of that
0: That's so awesome.
1: It was pretty cool.
0: Did you stay around and wait
1: for
0: it?
1: Yeah.
0: How do you not?
1: We sat... We were in right field bleachers and we sat and watched the game, the other game on TV. And they came back around. It was a good time.
0: That's cool.
1: It was me and Jake. Yeah.
0: But they stopped serving beer, didn't they?
1: They did.
0: Bastards.
1: They did. Guys hit champagne on the field. I'm like, let's go down and beat those guys up, take their champagne. I haven't had a beer in an hour and a half.
0: And finally, so you said you've had a friend do this before where they leave the stock photo in the picture frame and they hang it up and there's our friend.
1: Former friend.
0: Okay. Yeah. The state of Michigan, they can relate. More than 8,000 residents who applied for a new driver's license got an ID, all right, with a photo of a stranger. And they all had the same birth date, too, of January 12th, 1967.
1: Well, it's going to be easy for me to remember when to buy gifts.
0: Then there was another mistake. Their real name isn't even listed on the back. It just had a dummy text that said last name, first name, and middle.
1: Yeah.
0: Oh my gosh.
1: Start breaking the law. Start speeding. Start blowing through stop signs. And when they pull you over, you give them that and just be like, send me a ticket.
0: It says me.
1: It says name here. That's right. Name. What's your name? Yes. What's your last name? Yes.
0: You know? I was watching some of the news clips and this woman was like, oh, well, maybe it's the Secretary of State that is just listed on here. Like maybe they've added that person on to the driver's license now. And she's like, and then I stopped and thought about the Secretary of State is not a black man. So this is not who the Secretary of State was. It's just some random stock photo.
1: Some dude.
0: Yeah. Before you feel bad for the gentleman in the photo, though, who's now on thousands of IDs.
1: Think of that's your 15 minutes of fame.
0: Yeah,
1: what?
0: Right?
1: I'm on driver's licenses.
0: 8,000 of them.
1: Yeah. What did he? Is he an actual person?
0: State officials say it's a generic image, like the stock photo that comes with picture frames, not some like unlucky.
1: But it's not a person.
0: Michiganer.
1: Michiganite?
0: Yeah.
1: But it's got to be a real person. Yeah.
0: Unless it's
1: he's
0: an
1: out
0: AI
1: there somewhere.
0: Photo.
1: He's
0: yeah.
1: out there somewhere.
0: I want him to come forward.
1: Well, he'd like to, but he's got 8,000 outstanding speeding tickets. failure to yield.
0: But they don't have a name attached to them.
1: No, but they're looking to be on the lookout for this guy.
0: This guy.
1: Who? Name? Well, what's his name? Yes. What's his last name?
0: Middle.
1: Last name. His middle name? Yes. Huh? Look for that. If you're that guy, you're hiding in your basement now. There's a lot of be on the lookouts for him.
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1: I don't even know what we're
2: carbless.
1: Doing. Oh, Sunshine stayed up. Oh, we're going to tell you about carbless. That's right. I was going to ask you.
2: They didn't.
1: No?
2: No, and it was so sad.
1: Did you ask it multiple places?
2: Yes, I did.
1: It's just not out there yet.
2: I don't
1: yet.
2: Think so.
1: Carbless is the... you said,
2: not in Newport.
1: You said we should visit Rhode Island,
2: yeah.
1: And now I'm like, no, you're wrong. Yeah. I'm not going until they get carbless.
2: Okay.
1: I'm kidding. I'll go.
2: Still
1: I'll just
2: go,
1: drink
2: yeah.
1: something crappy instead. But they don't have carbless there. But they do have carbless now where you're at, probably. And if you haven't tried it, you should. And if you have tried it and you love the apple, fall is here and it's apple carbless time, basically, the new Apple 4-pack is out. Fall is going on, and they've got something to celebrate this season. You already know you love the apple flavor. It was in that summer variety pack, and now the new Apple 4-pack of Carbless is out there. And I know you like apples.
2: I do like the apple. I'm still on the blood orange. I'll be a blood orange, I think, until... Because you could take blood orange into any season, right?
1: No, it's only... blood orange is only summer.
2: Oh.
1: Blood orange is okay. You can drink apple at any time, too.
2: Yeah.
1: I don't stand on, you know...
2: The only thing I stand on is pumpkin, and I hope that they don't do a pumpkin.
1: If there's pumpkin carbless, it's a pass.
2: Yeah.
1: Or it's April Fool's Day. They do have so many flavors.
2: So many
1: that I just order by color now. I'm like, bring me a red or a purple. The reds and the purples are all good.
2: When you go in,
1: just order it that way. If you want to know where to get carbless, it's easy. Go to drinkcarbless.com and don't go to Rhode Island
2: yet,
1: but hopefully
2: they'll figure it out.
1: We'll get it soon. Yeah.
3: 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Get ready to hear more of the crazy from Florida with the Sunshine State Update. With the Sunshine State Update.
2: When I drove stick shift and was also a smoker at the same time, I would always be like, I am, and kids don't do this. This is silly little Aunt Leah. Don't be like me. I would be like, I am the greatest multitasker when it comes to...
1: Because you could drive and smoke.
2: I would drive. I'd smoke a cigarette, shift the gear. Yeah, God, I had a lot going on.
1: You looked so cool.
2: I would change the CDs or the Walkman player.
1: Walkman. What is a Walkman? I have a Walkman. What is it? It's a man. What does he do? He walks. You could change the Walkman?
2: Walkman.
1: Did you have a Walkman and it had like one of those cassette adapters into
2: yes,
1: the car?
2: Sir.
1: Is that what it was?
2: Yeah.
1: And it'd bounce around and start mistracking and all of that. Yeah.
2: You always had to have a friend
1: hold on to it. You had a Walkman with a CD
2: cassette adapter.
1: Yep. Yeah. Smoking a cig and...
2: Shifting gears, man. I thought I could do it all.
1: You were like the badass of baddie. You should be in Ellsworth. You should go to prison, man. Somebody's messing with you.
2: The life is young.
1: The life is young. What? It's like the night is young, Tom, but it's longer. Oh. We've invented a phrase. The life is young. I like that phrase. I think this entire segment, I don't even care about the Florida store anymore.
2: There's more to come.
1: Instead of when you go out and you go, well, the night is young. Now you can say, the life is young. You just kind of accidentally invented that phrase. I've never heard anybody say that before.
2: I said it on our trip and my girlfriend was like, you are way past midlife. And I was like, that is rude.
1: Oh, crap. The life isn't young.
2: That's rude, though. I'm not even 40 yet. Why do you not think I'm going to make it to 80? And she's like, have you seen you?
1: That's true. It's not highway miles. This is all stop and go travel. There she is shifting, smoking, and running that Walkman. The life is not young, Leah. You've abused the vessel. You're probably in your land. I'll probably outlive you. So,
2: oh, don't say that. You know. I have a lot more to do.
1: Well, thanks for wanting me to die sooner. I appreciate you're a good friend.
2: You're 20 plus years older than me.
1: Well, Yeah, but the life is not young, neither one of us.
2: Oh,
1: long
2: boy.
1: Story short, we're not.

0: Long story long.
1: A
0: 22-year-old man in Florida, not a good multitasker. He crashed his truck on Sunday morning while attempting to put on deodorant. This truck wasn't just like, oh, he crashed it. Tom, the picture of this truck is he is like up over. Remember that one time I told you I could roll over that cement wall to turn around and bust a U-ey? Which I
1: really
0: could
1: a
0: have.
1: Wall. It was more of a.
0: I think I easily could have cleared it. This guy could not, but he ended up like.
1: But he wasn't intentionally trying to. He was just putting his speed stick on. Well, yeah, we get to work.
0: You missed a turn.
1: You don't want to stink, I guess, right?
0: Just like, okay, all of the things that I've done while driving. There are a lot of them.
1: Yeah.
0: All of the things I have done while driving. Yeah. Putting deodorant on while driving has to be the easier ones.
1: I've eaten tacos while
0: I've
1: going down
0: soup.
1: The road. I've had, I thought you were going to say I've had sex while driving. I mean, with myself.
0: With yourself,
1: right. I mean, it's a long trip, you know,
0: me too.
1: Bored. So, yeah. With me? Next time, wake me, would you? Well, with yourself? Really?
0: Oh, that's a story for another day.
1: Yeah, no, probably not.
0: Probably.
1: After this segment, I don't know that we're getting another day here. So, anyway, thank you for that.
0: Coming up,
1: stick a fork in Tommy's done. The greatest moment of my life, and I was waiting to tell this story until you were back, and it's on the way up.

0: Bill Murray on Will Rock. Tom and Leah Will Rock morning show coming up in a little bit. The reason that I am done, you can stick a fork in me. That is on the way. It's 746.
1: Cloudy and 66 today, 65 overnight, 73 for tomorrow. It is 62 in Racine, 62 in Mundelein.
0: Also coming up, today's first word for the Go Anywhere Getaway. Rhode Island was on the list, and now it's off the list because Leah said it was great, but also you get pooped on by birds, and they
1: and
0: don't
1: it
0: have,
1: was that's what
0: they don't
1: made
0: have
1: it great.
0: They don't have carbless.
1: That's what made it great. Yeah, the carbless thing was an issue.
0: But we'll get you today's word coming up in a little bit, and then my number one thing I learned this weekend that I saved for you because I went to Bend, Oregon. When people find out I go to Portland, they're like, "Oh, is it horrible?" I go, "No, it's actually wonderful." Whoever you're listening to is misinforming you. And then Ben was spectacular and the most incredible thing ever happened. And I'll share that. So a reason to go to Bend coming up. But first, that word. Yeah. And that, you know, you win the Go Anywhere Getaway, I would put Bend on the list. And once they get carbless, I would put they had carbless in Bend in Oregon. So
1: I just wonder if they might have it in Rhode Island, just not.
0: Not there.
1: On the island of Newport.
0: They couldn't get it out to Newport. The rich people don't want it. No, we only drink Cavassier. No, I don't know what rich people drink. You know?
1: I don't know. A lot.
0: A snifter of something. Anyway, the word is on the way, and the reason I think you should go to Bend is on the way. Also, here's your chance to win a little a jaunt for you. The 95 Will Rock Chula Vista Getaway Giveaway with our friends from Yuengling. Your chance to win that two-night stay at Chula Vista Resort in the Dells with the 95 Will Rock Morning Show on the CVG Chula Vista Getaway. We qualify a different person Thursday nights all fall long. We got 9 of these events, and then we're going to pick a winner in November to join us the weekend we head off to Chula Vista in November. We got $2 pints of Yuengling and Yuengling flight on special this Thursday night as I'm hanging at the Lodge of Antioch on Main Street. And you can win, not only qualify for the CVG, but we've got Neil deGrasse Tyson tickets. Very cool show coming to the Auditorium Theater in November. That's all going on tomorrow night, the Lodge of Antioch, downtown Antioch, right there on Main Street. We'll see you there with Yuengling and Will Rock.
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9: 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Redefined.
10: I just feel like I'm channeling something.

0: right, we got a lot going on. In a little over an hour, we got that huge concert announcement.
1: Huge,
0: okay.
1: Yeah, so huge.
0: We have the Go Anywhere Getaway Word of the Day, first word. It's a city, and it's a place I've been. Oh. And I highly advocate going there at some point if you haven't been there.
2: You advocate for going to Portland. They don't have Carbless in Portland.
0: No?
2: Not according to the search I did.
0: Some people take stuff with them when they travel.
2: Yeah. It's moving out there, though, and it's gonna hit the East Coast soon, too.
0: I took some.
2: Okay. that's how you have it.
0: Anyway, and then speaking of beverages, I'd like to tell the whoever fills the Coke machine at Gurney Mills, you're welcome.
2: Mm-hmm.
0: The Coke machine is wide open. It was wide open. I mean, open like as in take the money and the beverages out.
2: Wow!
0: So if you want free pop, and is that the guy? I just locked it. I didn't know he was working. I just locked it.
2: Uh-oh.
0: Is that the guy? That must be the guy.
2: I don't know.
0: It was left unlocked, and I walked over there
2: to get a
0: Coke.
2: Appreciative.
0: Because Jose from the Spanish language station broke the coffee maker yesterday.
2: Mm-hmm. Are you going to let this poor man live it down? Or
0: No, I'll let him live it. I told him, I went and comforted him, because that haunts me. I saw somebody do that before. Dan did it at the old place. Mm-hmm. He made coffee and then didn't put a pot under the thing. And then it's just running out on it and all over the place. That happened yesterday, and now the coffee machine's not working. So I got to buy a $4 Coke here at Gurney Mills, and I go over and the machine's like wide, like unlocked.
2: Yeah.
0: So there's free bevies, I guess. But I think he's working this morning, and he just
2: not
0: maybe
2: mentioned
0: I just,
2: that
0: maybe
2: other
0: I just
2: people
0: screwed
2: are
0: him
2: be
0: up.
2: Wandering
0: I don't
2: the mall.
0: Think nobody's supposed to be in the mall at
2: right.
0: this time. I should have stole all the money in a Coke, but instead I just locked the machine.
2: There's not much money in there. I don't know if it even takes money anymore. Doesn't it only take the card?
0: Credit cards?
2: Yeah.
0: I think it takes cash. I don't know.
2: I think it has a space for cash, but no one takes cash anymore. Gosh, I was talking about this on our trip. It's so frustrating.
0: Traveling with a lot of cash, are we?
2: Well, no, but there are times that I want to pay cash for something.
0: Why are you laughing? Was it a stripper or what? What did we have male stripper
2: this to
0: tickets?
2: Not be on the record.
0: We have male stripper tickets this week too.
2: Did we?
0: Yes. Coming up later this morning. We each and every day a pair
2: for what?
0: The big male strip show up at the Pottawatomie.
2: There's a
0: November.
2: Strip show?
0: It's the like Deer Hunter's Widows thing or whatever.
2: Which we're going to be out of town for. That's when we're going to be in.
0: Oh gosh, darn it! I was so planning on going to this.
2: I would go with my girlfriends.
0: Well, you could hop in the car, and even though we're at the Chula Vista Saturday night, go see the strippers and head back to Chula.
2: Yeah, it's not
0: where
2: that
0: were
2: bad
0: you
2: of a
0: last
2: drive.
0: Night, Mom? You were gone for a long time, and why are you covered in coconut oil? A pair of tickets for the Magic Men World's Number 1 Ladies Night and Male Strip Show at Pottawatomie Hotel and Casino Saturday, November 21st. That's another thing we have coming up this morning. So
2: much.
0: Anyway. I'm going to go apologize. I locked the machine for the guy.
2: Don't apologize.
0: I hope he
2: probably doesn't
0: key.
2: Even realize.
0: Yeah. He's like, oh, did I lock this accidentally? He's probably, now he's
2: probably questioning himself.
0: Yeah. He wonders what did I? Anyway, a lot going on. A lot going on is all I'm saying. And coming up next, the word that can get you anywhere. The 95 Will Rock Go Anywhere Getaway Word is on the way next. 8 o'clock now.
2: Cloudy, 66 for today, 65 overnight, 73 for tomorrow. It is 62 in Winthrop Harbor and 62 in McHenry. And Jabberin' Jack is in some trouble.
0: I don't know Jabberin' Jack.
2: Well, we're going to get introduced to him. Make sure you got the audio up and ready, Thomas. That is on the way. After the 95 Will Rock, 95 Second Update.
0: I know she's serious. She used my legal name. Wow, I'm in trouble.
2: That was a way of me reminding you, because I'm not sure if you remember that I told you that. But there is
0: only
2: audio.
0: What?
2: Audio goes along with this.
0: When?
2: Who?
0: What?
2: Where am I?
0: Right.
2: News. A 22-year-old man was critically injured after his e-bike was hit by a pickup truck Monday night at 31 in McCullum Lake Road in McHenry. Police say the e-bike rider appears to have run a red light while turning in front of the truck. He was thrown about 15, 20 feet and flown to a trauma center. His condition was stabilized Tuesday. A 17-year-old Racine boy wanted in connection with a June homicide in Mount Pleasant is now in custody. Ronald Rallo Franklin was arrested Monday in Chicago by the U.S. Marshals Fugitive Task Force on attempted armed robbery and felony murder charges. He's being held at a juvenile detention center in Cook County while he awaits extradition to Wisconsin. Sports. 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They drain your pipes, not your wallet. Cleveland Guardians had a comeback 7-6 win over the Chicago White Sox, tightening the AL Central race. Guardians rally moved them within half of a game of the first place White Sox. The Atlanta Braves rallied to beat the Chicago Cubs 6-3. Cubs maintained a half game lead over Philadelphia for the top NL wild card spot. You look confused.
0: No, not at all.
2: Oh. Milwaukee Brewers.
0: It's just my face.
2: Milwaukee Brewers, they won their fourth straight National League Central title with a 5-1 win over the Pittsburgh Pirates. About 50 minutes after the final out, Brewers clinched the division when the second place Chicago Cubs had lost to Atlanta. And finally, a woman on TikTok is warning parents about a pumpkin decoration. And the name of the pumpkin decoration is Jabberin' Jack, and it sings a raunchy song, Tom.
1: Who wants to be wicked for one night? A kiss for you.

0: Has it been inappropriate yet? So far, it's just annoying singing.
1: Keep going.
0: No, it gets worse. Okay.
2: Would you like to scream all night?
0: That's not inappropriate so far. All right.
2: Fill you full of fright. Guide you with the darkest deeds. And spoil you with my roasted pumpkin seeds.
1: Would you like to scream all night? I'm going to...
0: Spoil you with my roasted pumpkin seeds.
1: And she's in the background laughing as she's recording this.
0: I don't think that's like... It's only. I think that's like you know, Big Hero 6. We talk about that movie where the robot is running low on battery and being goofy, and that's all the children know is that it's running low on battery and being goofy.
1: We think he's
0: you see, it's adult humor. It's a drunk robot, is basically they've put adult humor in it. But the kid, it's over the kids' heads. I don't think this is dirty.
1: Is it even for a kid? Like, it's a pumpkin decoration. It's not a child's toy. And the company came out and was like, we're just trying to be humorous. We're going to cut it from the future versions.
0: I like this one.
1: I want to get my hands on Jabber and Jack.
0: Well, yeah, for a night, for a complete night. Because he's going to make you scream and pump you full of your
1: roasted pumpkin seeds
0: or whatever. So, yeah. And then Leah has a little orange baby and everybody's like, what the hell is that?
3: WIIL, Union Grove, Gurnee, Arlington Heights, Buffalo Grove.
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1: It's beautiful.
0: It's 95 Will Rocks. Up there, go anywhere. Getaway. Your chance to go anywhere. Leah says go check out Rhode Island. I say go check out...
1: specifically Newport.
0: Newport.
1: I didn't have enough time to really put my mark on
0: the
1: Providence.
0: The rest of Rhode Island is a disgusting toilet.
1: Providence was nice, but I'm just...
0: Didn't see much of it.
1: Yeah, and Newport was just incredible. So
0: I say, you know, Portland is great, and then we went to Bend, was even better.
1: Really?
0: And
1: better than...
0: Bend, Oregon is incredible. Okay. I had a dream come true and all of that. We'll get into that in just a
1: I can't wait to hear about this. I've been dying to ask you.
0: It was incredible. That is on the way. But if you want, this is for anywhere. You can pick the place. If there's a place you've always wanted to check out or whatever. Today's First Word is a place that I highly advocate checking out. I've been there a bunch of times. First Word is Boston, B-O-S-T-O-N.
1: That's why we went to Rhode Island.
0: It's because
1: we loved Boston so much, East Coast, and it's right there. It's only an hour and a half drive from Providence. People were like,
0: Boston,
1: trip and do like a bunch of the East Coast.
0: Go to the whole, So text that word right now to 800-223-9510. Just that word to 800-223-9510. Boston, B-O-S-T-O-N. Got another word at noon, another one at 5. And it's your chance to go anywhere, the Go Anywhere Getaway. At least get one of the words in. Text Boston now to 800-223-9510. What do we have for? Oh, coming up, the greatest moment of my life, perhaps. Other than the birth of my children.
1: Yeah. But this is up there. I mean, this is close.
0: And maybe last night with Tracy. But other than that, it could have been the greatest moment of my life. That's on the way. I will rock.

0: I see how we'll rock. Tom and Leo, we'll rock morning show. It is 8:13, and the best thing that ever. I mean, I have children and love and all that stuff, but like this was the moment of my life, the moment I've always craved.
1: You've been waiting for this.
0: I've been waiting for this.
1: For a while.
0: I planned for it. I made a plan. And I executed the plan, and the plan
1: was flawless.
0: The plan was flawless. Mm-hmm. Flawless.
1: Flawless plan.
0: And it worked.
1: Yeah.
0: Stick a fork in me. I'm quite literally done. Tell you about that. And, dreams do come true. Mm-hmm. I think there's the lesson here, and you can make your dreams come true. And that is coming up next. It is 8:13.
1: Cloudy and 66 today. 65 overnight, 73 for tomorrow. It is 64 in Bristol and 64 in Beach Park.
0: Jeep rally on Sunday.
1: I know. Are you ready?
0: I think I have. It's you in Reed in front. Mm-hmm. And is there a spot for Tracy and Beck? So it's in, and it's me, Tracy, and Beck.
1: Yeah.
0: We're just kind of going out, cruising around in the Jeep.
1: Well, Ryan's like, oh, sounds like a nice double date. Yeah, and I'm like, okay, you know that that's not what this is. Yeah. But no, and it says it's going to rain, but not until later. I think we're going to be good. I think it doesn't matter, though, because we have fun no matter what.
0: You're going to have the lid off, though? Is that right? Is
1: the
0: that
1: lid
0: what you guys call
1: off.
0: It? Or
1: the lid will be off, but it can go back on if needed.
0: Okay.
1: I was going to take the sides off, too. I was going to take the doors off.
0: I would say,
1: bring a hoodie. Bring a pony.
0: I shall bring a hoodie, and I don't know what a pony is.
1: Tail.
0: A ponytail.
1: Yeah. Like Tracy needs a ponytail so she could clip back her hair and doesn't get all ratty.
0: Like a
1: ponytail? A rubber band?
0: And like a rubber band or something. What do they call? What do they call the things?
1: They call them a ponytail. Ponytail holder. Ponytail holder. Okay. Bring a pony.
0: What are the little ones? What are they called? What is a more common name for the little ones? They're
1: rubber bands?
0: No, we're in between a pony and a rubber band. Isn't there a name for those things?
1: There are scrunchies.
0: Okay, something else.
1: That's bigger. The hair ties?
0: I don't know. Anyway, so I have them. I have them in my car.
1: I have them
0: in my backpack, mm-hmm. and I have them in my dresser drawer because I women always ask for them, so I always have them now.
1: I keep them in my Jeep.
0: You lose them.
1: Yep, we lose them like crazy because we loan them out too. So
0: I
1: keep
0: them. So bring a pony.
1: Make sure she has her pony.
0: When you're saying bring a pony, I'm thinking horse. I'm like, what the hell are you talking about?
1: You know, Leah's posse. Bring him a pony.
0: We'll be the people that get pulled over because we have an equine situation in the back of the
1: Do Jeep. Not wait to sign up though, because we only have 95 flags for the first 95 Jeeps, and we are almost there. So.
0: And it's is there day of sign up allowed?
1: There is, and we've done it before, but it just gets so messy because I like to give everyone a heads up of what we're coming in with.
0: How many Jeeps are coming?
1: Yeah,
0: how many people and all that. Every person, $10, but the entire $10 goes directly to Lake County Suicide Prevention Task Force, and Aldridge Electric is matching that up to $3,000. So come out Sunday and have a good time. And it's going to be a good time starting at Rogers Automotive in Zion. We're going to have breakfast there. Then we Jeep on over to Twin Lakes Local in Twin Lakes. They got an artisan market going on. We're going to do the photo op with the Jeeps there, right? And then we're going to Jeep on over to Fat Man's in Gurnee, grab a snack, and get a big check presentation like that.
1: Yep.
0: And then we Jeep to the final, Jesse Oaks in Gages Lake, live music, 50-50, of course, all the football beyond, food, drinks, and all of that. Starts about 1:15, and if you're not Jeeping with us, if you couldn't find a horse,
1: come on out. We have tons of raffles.
0: After party. 1 o'clock, Jesse Oaks on Sunday. You can register your Jeep and make sure you get your flag and all that stuff. 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
1: Did you see the shirts?
0: I did not.
1: We got the shirts.
0: Oh,
1: the shirts are
0: $10
1: in.
0: Gets you a shirt.
1: Mm-hmm.
0: It's $10.
1: It's
0: worth
1: ridiculous.
0: It just for the shirt.
1: It's ridiculous. That's why I like having Aldridge step in. It helped us to not raise the cost, but raise the amount of fundraising.
0: Thank you
1: that
0: to those
1: doing.
0: Guys. 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
6: Dying to hear about this.
5: So I went to Bend, Oregon last weekend. Tracy's, you know, living in Portland.
6: Is she?
5: From Portland, well, not much.
6: I'm not complaining.
5: Not for long. We wanted to go to Bend. She hadn't seen Weird Al.
6: You saw Weird Al with Wayne.
5: Wayne and I went, saw him in Chicago, and so it was, and he was in Bend, and it was really important for me to share with Tracy my Weird Al thing, right? So
6: it's part of who you are,
5: right?
6: And she needs to probably run in the other direction.
5: Thank you
6: can't
5: for that.
6: Support
5: I'm not
6: it.
5: I'm not a nerd or anything. I don't go to like conventions or anything, but I like it's a very entertaining show. And one day you should go because ask her. She wasn't a big Weird Al fan. She went. She said this is honestly one of the best times of my life.
6: What milligram of edible were you guys on?
5: Anyway.
6: Also, like 20, she loves you. How was Pyle's pity party?
5: puddles. So I was going to go early.
6: You guys didn't make it for Puddles.
5: We came in at the exact time. When Wayne and I went, and I made fun of Puddles like people make fun of Weird Al when I talk about it. And then when Wayne and I saw him in Chicago a couple months ago, I was like, wow, that was really good. I'd like to see the whole show. So we're going to go see, Tracy and I are going to go see Weird Al and Ben. So I'm like, we're going to get there early because I want to see the whole Puddles show. I want to be in the seat and all that stuff. We came in at the exact same time that Wayne and I did and saw the exact same segment of his show. Anyway, but we just don't, and I had much better seats. Seats there were way less expensive than at the UC in Chicago. So we got really good seats for it. And because I wanted her to get the full experience. So then we go down to our seats for Weird Al. And by the way, if you ever get to Bend, if you ever get to Oregon, Portland, awesome. Bend, incredible. Definitely worth a visit. So many things, breweries and just
6: walking. How are the views, though?
5: It's beautiful. It's just...
6: But, like, what am I looking at?
5: Mountains and trees, and it's just beautiful.
6: Yeah.
5: It's just beautiful. On the way of driving to Bend was beautiful. We went through the mountains. We went through the Indian Reservation. We drove into a rainbow, basically.
6: Well, this is really pretty.
5: I've never seen that happen before. You drive, and a rainbow covering an entire side of a mountain. I'm like, we're literally at the rainbow.
6: You're in the rainbow.
5: Yeah, I've never had that happen before.
6: Did you find the leprechaun?
5: Yeah, he chased us. I grabbed his gold. And anyway, so we go to the show, and we're at Weird Al. Now, I had paid attention to the Chicago show when Weird Al leaves the stage and walks into the crowd. Where he walks, he goes down the aisle on the right side, and he goes to certain points, and he does things to people.
6: You don't think he changes it up, though?
5: I think there's choreography and blocking, and they got a camera guy and all this. I mean, it's pretty set. So anyway, I pick the aisle I think he's going to go down, and I get it. I'm in the 11th row, center section, right side, to the two aisle seats. I'm in the aisle seat, okay?
6: Okay.
5: So that's an area I know he screwed with, you know, or whatever, in the show that Wayne and I went and saw. Then the day before the show, I posted on his thing. I said, hey, saw you in Chicago. Can't wait to see you and Ben. Bring my girlfriend. It's her first show. Looking forward to it. I posted my ticket, my seat location.
6: You are just really fishing.
5: I am just really working this. And I'm like, this is, you know, what are the odds? So he comes down off the stage and he's doing his thing and he does a thing and he's walking up. And if you see the video, and it's on my Facebook page, there's a part in the song where it's like stick a fork, and he pulls out of his, you know, his back of his pants, he pulls out and he sticks a fork, literally, not doesn't poke me, holds it an inch from my face, and Weird Al Yankovic. And the video is Weird Al
6: sticking a fork in your face.
5: Right in my face.
6: So there was nobody else he did that to? Or did other people?
5: Other things to other people.
6: But you got a fork stuck in
5: you. I got a fork stuck in my face. If I go see him a third time, I'm going to do the one where he stands on your chair.
6: Okay.
5: I'm going to find that seat, which is one section over, about five rows off the stage, about two or three seats in. And he stands up on the chair and like... So there's a whole...
6: Gyrates? What was that?
5: Well, watch the video behind me, and then he pulls underwear out and gives underwear to a person or whatever.
6: That's so what I want. Weird Al's undies.
5: Okay, we'll get the underwear. It's a little farther back, and it's a section over. We'll get you the underwear
6: seats.
5: Thank you. I will buy the underwear seats.
6: I think I'm missing out on this. I need to go see Weird Al.
5: It's incredible. If you will go... I mean, he's already been in Chicago. If he's coming to Milwaukee, maybe, or Madison, I don't know. We'll find one in the area. I will buy the underwear seats.
6: Okay.
5: And you will get Weird Al's underwear from
6: Man,
5: Weird Al.
6: Man, dreams do come true.
5: Weird Al stuck a fork in my face. Dreams do come. I'm going to share the video. I can die happy. Weird Al stuck a fork in me. I am done.
7: As I walk through the valley where I harvest my grain, I take a look at my wife and realize she's very plain. But that's just...
5: Ask Tracy. She was not a Weird Al fan, but she will tell you, even if you're not a fan.
6: She's on board.
5: Go see. And we're going to go early because I want to see Pity Party or whatever. So, songs to get Tom fired. Weird Al. Go see him if you can. See if you can get him to stick a fork in you. 95 Will Rock the Rock.

0: I want to hear more of the adventures from your trip. We'll do that coming up next because you said you had a couple more things that you think are worth sharing. And we are giving out a trip anywhere. Don't forget to text the word Boston right now to 800-223-9510. You have until midnight to get Boston, but do it now to 800-223-9510. And then another word at noon, another word at 595. Will Rex go anywhere? Getaway. Leah says Newport. Rhode Island.
1: Yeah, it was beautiful. Yeah. And also a very important lesson there that I needed to learn because I'm the misogynist on the show.
0: You are indeed.
1: Women are the superior gender.
0: Which is weird coming from a misogynist like you. So.
1: Right, but I've
0: changed. I agree wholeheartedly.
1: We are the superior gender.
0: Have you met Tracy? Anyway, so we'll find out why women are superior, I guess, coming up next from the misogynist. It's nice that you've had a turnaround on that. And we're only about a half hour away from speaking of going places
1: major
0: and doing things.
1: Major concert announcement.
0: This is the big one. I think this is probably one of the biggest concert announcements of the year, and we have that coming up at 9 o'clock. This morning. I just posted the video of go to 95willrock.com.
1: Getting
0: right
1: the fork
0: now.
1: Stuck in
0: you?
1: You
0: can see the video of Weird Al sticking a fork in my face.
1: I don't know if I ever saw the end of the video. I just saw the lead up to it.
0: Yeah, yeah. Well, did you see him stick the fork in my face?
1: No.
0: Pulls it out of his pants and just right in my face.
1: I just saw that he was like right there next to you.
0: You kind of see a flash of it because it's from my perspective and I'm holding the camera next to my head. He had the fork like an inch from my nose. And I'm like, and then he comes walking back too. It was a Weird Al. It was a thing. It says Tom Can Die Happy. You can see that video. I looked it up. Peoria, October 13th.
1: Okay.
0: Weird Al Yankovic.
1: I feel like I have something October 13th.
0: Okay. Yeah, so I have something that day. I'm doing my sock drawer.
1: It is a Tuesday.
0: October, whatever. Worth a trip to Peoria. That's the CFG giveaway is that day.
1: Oh, that's what it is.
0: We will both be excused because we're going to see Weird Al in Peoria. All right. Las Vegas, September 18th.
1: Ooh.
0: A lot of shows. Big tour. I will find one near us, and we will go see Weird Al Yankovic. And you will love it. The video is there, 95willrock.com. You will love it, damn it. And don't say otherwise. It's 8:35.
1: Cloudy, 66 for today, 65 overnight, 73 for tomorrow. It is 62 in Round Lake Beach. In 61 in Kenosha, and this Amazon delivery driver got a very unexpected delivery that is on the way after the 95 Will Rock 95 Second Update brought to you by UA Local 118. Want higher pay and better benefits? 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The city of Kenosha is warning about fake invoices that look like they're from the city's License and Permits Committee. The bogus bills may request payments for things like fees or liquor license and can include city logos and fake due dates. If you get one, don't pay it. Contact the city or Kenosha Police. Veronica Reyes, 41, of Barrington, is accused of repeatedly sexually assaulting a 16-year-old boy while holding a position of trust or supervision over him. Police say the alleged assaults happened on multiple occasions in February and March. Reyes is charged with 4 counts of criminal sexual assault and 2 counts of aggravated criminal sexual abuse and is being held in the Lake County Jail. Sports. 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Chimney leaking? 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Cleveland Guardians hit a comeback 7-6 win over the Chicago White Sox, tightening the AL Central race. Guardians moving them within a half of a game of the first place White Sox. The Atlanta Braves rallied to beat the Chicago Cubs 6-3. Cubs maintained a half game lead over Philadelphia, for the top NL wild card spot. Milwaukee Brewers won their 4th straight National League Central title. Just so much going on right now. They had a 5-1 win over the Pittsburgh Pirates. About 50 minutes after that win, the Brewers clinched the division when the second-place Chicago Cubs lost to Atlanta. Whew. End of season just...
0: Whew.
1: It's busy.
0: Whew.
1: Everyone's like, focus on football, which I don't want to talk about, but... Let's focus on baseball.
0: The Packers defecated where they sleep.
1: Oh my gosh.
0: Yeah.
1: Yeah, it's brutal. Anyway.
0: They're playing our boss's team on Sunday. I was going to invite him to come watch it at the Jeep Rally after party. We'll be watching the game there. But he has this. He's going to a big concert thing.
1: He's
0: somewhere.
1: Gone. Yeah, he's
0: gone.
1: Louisville.
0: All right.
1: And finally, an Amazon driver got a pretty unexpected delivery himself. He was almost killed, this man in Missouri, when someone... on the other side of the neighborhood. So he's just out doing his job, doing his Amazon delivering. Someone else on the other side of the neighborhood shot a crossbow and it went through his truck's front windshield. So police say the man who shot the arrow told him that he was testing a new crossbow and overshot his target.
0: You gotta test your crossbow.
1: Well, that's like when people shoot up into
0: the
1: air.
0: I always say that. Where are those bullets landing? Now, with a crossbow, you get to see where the arrow ends up.
1: Well, it ended up across the neighborhood and through the Amazon delivery.
0: Pretty powerful crossbow. He needs to get a range that has no background problem with a berm or a hill or something, or be a better shot.
1: Right.
0: Yeah, but on the upside,
1: be a better shot is where I'm going.
0: I'm not. Don't shoot it in the neighborhood is where I'm going. I don't care how good of a shot you are.
1: Well, you live in Missouri. Maybe he lives on a lot of land. And
0: don't,
1: it just...
0: wherever I want. I live in the state of Missouri, and I'm going to shoot my crossbow here in the grocery store. I want to hit some cans, lots of cans.
1: How far does a crossbow go before it just loses its velocity and falls? Does it eventually fall?
0: Is it
1: fall?
0: A barn swallow? What are you saying? I don't know the... I don't know the range of a cross. This is, I know a lot of things, but I don't. Computer, what is the average range of a crossbow? Oh, she's still playing the Franks.
2: Most crossbows will reliably hit a target about 30 to 50 yards out.
0: So that's, that's the other side of the block. When do they start to fall?
2: Ethical shots stay under 50 yards.
0: When do they start to fall? I mean, immediately, basically. It's, gravity.
2: Yeah, they don't wait for a cue. Gravity grabs the bolt the instant it leaves
0: the Earth. Yeah.
2: You'll see a tiny dip almost immediately.
0: Yeah.
2: Then the arc builds as it flies.
0: Okay.
2: Want to know why that happens? It's all about physics and gravity.
0: That's what I
2: said. I can explain the science behind it.
0: Please. Please do. Please do. And play Frank Sinatra in the background. Sure.
3: Save it for
0: computer, stop. With her. So there's an answer to your question. Okay. More importantly, if you're the Amazon driver, and I understand he's pissed, you're out doing your job and somebody tries to kill you with a crossbow. Thank you, Daryl Dixon. If you're going to die, and you're going to die someday, I mean, death by crossbow is a pretty impressive way to go.
1: Yeah, but not while working in your Amazon delivery
0: truck. Well, as long as it's a weekend, it's fine. Then you're okay. And you're in your own vehicle. Then it's fine.
1: I don't know. Right? Like out on like a field or something.
0: No, no. At work. Because then it's a workman's comp claim. You sue Amazon for not providing crossbow resistant trucks.
1: Mm-hmm.
0: Exactly. But that's and the only problem with that is like you have a best story in your life. And some people are born in a helicopter, with their mom on the way to the hospital or something.
1: So you're never going to beat that.
0: Their first story is their best story their entire life. This person, their best story is their last story, and they never get to tell it. But you will live on in infamy.
1: True.
0: I'm saying, if I'm picking a death, death by crossbow is pretty high on the list.
1: By the way, officers say it was an accident. No charges are going to be filed.
0: No case dismissed. Back to practice in your backyard, or just go down to the mall and do it, Skeeter.
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0: 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But truth of the matter is, there is, and when I say something for everyone, I'm wrong. There isn't something for everyone. There are some things,
1: several things
0: for everyone.
1: Yeah, absolutely. 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So they have the new paranormal tour running every weekend through November 1st. That's really cool. In the wintertime, they have, I forgot what it's called, but it's awesome. 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
0: I think that's 117. I think you're right.
1: Okay.
0: Yeah. If you make it to 118, they do not want you there at the Volo Museum because you're just going to flop. Actually, they might turn you into a display. If you want to know more, go to VoloFun.com. 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
7: It's Corso here with your breakdown for Wednesday, September 16th. Thanks to Windy City Rooter. Remember, they join your pipes, not your wallet. First up, Oasis is going crazy this next year with a huge international tour. They're hitting Gillette Stadium in Boston August 10th, 13th, and 14th, followed by Allegiant Stadium in Vegas on the 20th, 21st, and 24th. Those are the only shows listed in the U.S. as of now. If more come around, we'll definitely let you know. 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You have to register online by the 17th of this month just for a shot at buying tickets. They also got a brand new reunion documentary titled Don't Look Back in Anger that's hitting theaters right now. And we've got the full trailer loaded up at 95orock.com. Meanwhile, Kiss is celebrating the 50th anniversary of Rock and Roll Over with the Super Deluxe box set dropping on the 6th of November. This thing is loaded with 130 tracks, including 100 completely unreleased recordings and rare 1977 live shows from Japan. It's got a brand new stereo mix with surround sound, giving you a totally fresh way to experience their classic tunes. And finally, Buck Cherry guitarist Stevie D is opening up about that scary tour bus accident in South Carolina last month. He says the band was coming over a hill around 2 a.m. in the morning when a drunk driver who had stopped on the shoulder opened his car door and stepped into traffic. Another vehicle hit him, and then Buck Cherry's bus came through, hitting the vehicle and triggering a massive chain reaction crash involving several other cars. Sadly, the pedestrian who had gotten out of his vehicle after an earlier crash was killed. Stevie says everyone in Buck Cherry's camp was safe, but their bus was totaled and they were stuck on the highway until around 8 in the morning. Stevie also said that when reports came out, they had initially said that somebody in the band had died. That wasn't the case, but he did say that what happened was very traumatic. There you go. That was a breakdown. Thanks to Hagen Homes for quality new home construction. You'll definitely love to live with.
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0: Girl trip. Leah refuses to take my sister Thomasina.
1: Well, the three of us.
8: I don't get to go.
1: Find your people, first of all, is the message that I'll give. Find your people that you could travel and travel well with, because it makes such a huge difference, especially being girls.
0: Yeah.
1: Especially being girls. But I had the guy at one bar ask me, like, and you guys all get along? I'm like, no, we pillow fight and rip each other's hair out at the end of the night. Like, what do you mean?
0: That still sounds like you're getting along.
1: No.
0: Yes.
1: At one point, Michelle did tell me, she was like, I think I've seen your boobs more than I've seen my own, because it is.
8: It's... I would really like to go on a girl trip.
0: My sister would be such an addition.
1: You're just in
0: Thomasina, you want to go? Yeah.
1: Tight corners, so. Yeah. But I did learn, and women, we are the superior gender.
0: Well, give me a reason why.
1: Honestly, like, there have been trips that we have had that have been all right. There have been trips that have not been so great that I haven't talked or expounded much upon. And then there is the trip that we just took, because the people in the place make the difference. And the people were all women. The women that we met on this trip.
0: So besides the women that you went with.
1: Yeah.
0: Okay.
1: Well, in the East Coast, there's just something about the East Coast. Like, we love it so much. Michelle lives outside of Charlotte, so she lives the East Coast mostly.
0: All right. That's kind of south and east.
1: Yeah.
0: She gets a little bit of both.
1: Yeah.
0: Charlotte's a nice
1: Charlotte's
0: city.
1: Charlotte's beautiful. Yeah. She lives in Davidson, which is very, very much...
0: bougie.
1: Yeah. But just the people that we met on the East Coast, and we ended up partying with these local girls. We ended up partying with these 23-year-old girls.
0: Oh, boy.
1: Thomas.
0: The mom's trying to keep up with the daughters here.
1: So, well, and that's at one point I was like, are we your guys' mom? And they're like, no, maybe older sisters. Like, look at us. Look at how much fun we're having. This is us with the 23-year-olds. That's John. John's gay.
0: I was going to say, who's the dude? He's living his best life.
1: John was the worker who was best friends with these guys. John ended up, we had no tab at one point.
0: But the locals are okay with engaging with tourists. These are the locals. And you guys are just hugging.
1: It's me and Nina.
0: It's Nina.
1: Yeah. So, and we have our one other girlfriend in that picture is missing. But we're sitting here taking pictures.
0: With the locals, yeah.
1: Well, her best friend, who is a local, she's missing in that picture. And we are running. She was like, we have to go find. I think her name's Audrey or Aubrey. It was something like that. She was like, we have to go find.
0: Oh, is Aubrey the one that you assisted? Or
1: yes.
0: Was Nina the one you assisted? Because you told me you assisted one of them.
1: Yeah. So we are, Nina and I are running around the town, and we're trying to look for her girlfriend. We cannot
0: How
1: find
0: big
1: her.
0: Is this town?
1: It's big.
0: Is it Lake Geneva big, or
1: yeah,
0: is it...
1: I would say bigger than Lake Geneva.
0: Yeah, so it's a town, though.
1: Yeah, it's huge. It's an island. I'm going back. We did not get a chance
0: people
1: to
0: live
1: explore
0: on
1: all this.
0: So Aubrey and Nina are probably rich. They live on this island.
1: They're born there, yeah. They're doing very well for themselves. And so Nina and I are running around. We're in and out of the alley. We're looking for her girlfriend. And we are getting ready to go. And this is the difference between guys and girls. Again, you'll see my point here. We are getting ready to just go back to the bar and find my girlfriends and say, like, now we all need to go help find Aubrey.
0: Our missing Aubrey.
1: Audrey, whatever her name is. Whoever she is. So we are walking back, and all of a sudden it clicks. Nina's like, oh my gosh, I know where she's at. We used to live down here. She went back to where she's familiar with. Sure is. We walk up this alley, turn the corner, and there is Aubrey in the lawn of where she used to live, puking.
0: She's Ralphing at her old house?
1: At her old place. And God. It was like Nina knew, like, it clicked to her. She was like, I know where my girl is.
0: Lucky she didn't try and get in. That's where you get shot or you end up on the, news.
1: Not here.
0: That's where you get sternly talked to and then...
1: A guy would never think of that. They'd just go back to the bar and be like, all right, we're going to drink until Jack shows up.
0: Here's what we don't do. We don't have these problems.
1: Oh, yes, you guys
0: do.
1: You do. But
0: Sean and I will get separated, and then we'll just somehow end up standing at the same bar. It's happened many times. We have radar.
1: So she got a little sick, which is funny, because when they showed up at Wally's Wieners...
0: Love me some Wally's Wieners.
1: Wieners.
0: Newport, Rhode Island, fancy town, I think Wally's Wieners.
1: They have a tower of martini.
0: Wally's Wieners has a
1: tower
0: of
1: martinis. Which we went there to order.
0: I expected at Wally's Wieners.
1: We went there to order, but we met Ken and Brittany from Florida.
0: Obviously.
1: And they already had a tower.
0: Obviously, it was Ken and Brittany.
1: And they were so hammered that they gave us the rest of their martinis, so we didn't even have to order a tower.
0: Nice.
1: Then walk in our two 23-year-old girlfriends that we just met, and they were taking shots of vodka and pickleback. And on the third shot, they go to give it to us, and we...
0: This is just a drinking story now. There's no lesson here.
1: The lesson is we are the superior gender.
0: All right.
1: After we take our third shot,
0: because you were able to find the girl and help her puke.
1: Because
0: if she was puking on her old lawn, maybe you're not the superior gender.
1: It clicks to us more than it does guys.
0: Okay.
1: But after the third shot went around, Michelle looks at me and she was like, "That was a shot of water." I was like, "It sure was." Don't tell them.
0: Smart.
1: Yeah, that was John's doing.
0: So what make women the superior gender? It's their geographic puking skills.
1: No,
0: is that their puke GPS?
1: Just that. Oh, that was the other thing. Okay. So, yes, I did leave that one part
0: out.
1: So we go to the second bar, and these two 23-year-old girls insist on buying our drinks and paying for everything that night.
0: I was going to ask if the locals are smart and they find some tourists and they sucker the tourists into buying their drinks.
1: Would not let us.
0: Really?
1: Would not. And it happened another time, too. And that is where, again, superior gender, because the trip before when we were in Colorado.
0: It was boys and it was horrible.
1: And it was horrible.
0: Yeah.
1: And they didn't ever try to pay for anything.
0: Yeah,
1: anything.
0: Well, I don't think it's a gender thing. I think you're on an island of rich people, and generally rich people are as cheap as they get, but apparently on the island they don't know they're supposed to be cheap.
1: Yeah, I guess.
0: Rich isn't how much money you make, it's how much you keep, and most rich people are cheap.
1: So. Gender. These women were amazing, wise beyond their years.
0: I want to go to Newport now and help Aubrey, Andy, or
1: Audrey, whatever her name is.
0: Whatever. I want to help her puke so that she can buy me drinks all night
1: long. My night ended with petting her back and her hair, and I was like, it's okay. She's like, I feel so bad. It's just,
0: and the lesson of the story is, go to Newport.
1: Find the two 23-year-old locals.
0: Pet
1: and party
0: a local's
1: with them.
0: Hair, help them puke, and they will
1: go
0: buy
1: to Wally's
0: and they will buy your drinks and have a wiener, have a martini.
1: They
0: at
1: have wieners too.
0: I bet they do.
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0: 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Nice weekend to do a little ride to House of Harley Davidson on Layton in Greenfield. All right, we're moments away from this big concert announcement. Who will it be? Where will they be? It's coming up on Will Rock.

0: 3 days grace, 95.0 Rock, the Rock Station. 901, I'm a minute late on this. The word is out. Big concert announcement. After the world's longest drum roll. I'm going to be an hour late because of this drum roll.
1: I don't know. We really need to shorten this.
0: 95.0 Rock welcomes Metallica. 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
0: If you're watching TomTube, you can see the Metallica Platinum album we got in here. 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
1: Okay.
0: When I say this is a big one, this is a big one. The opening band's right, but it gets even bigger. Where it's at is a big deal.
1: Oh, I am excited about this.
0: This is huge. Saturday, June 12th, next summer, a Saturday night, Camp Randall Stadium in Madison.
1: Which I've never been.
0: I've been for football, but I've never been for a concert.
1: Never been for a show. I've also never seen Metallica. Anytime that we were going to go, it just didn't. It
0: really?
1: Ended up landing on a date. Yeah, well, like one was Father's Day. I'm like, I'm not going to be able to get Ryan to go on Father's Day.
0: Metallica's, if you haven't seen him.
1: Ooh, well, I am.
0: It is very good.
1: I'm on Camp Randall.
0: I think we're going to load up the Will Rock bus.
1: Mm-hmm.
0: We're going to have Wayne, who doubles as Otto the bus driver.
1: Hey, little dudes.
0: And we got to come up with some kind of promotion or something, but we've got time to do it. It's next summer, Saturday, June 12th, 2027. This is the point of the announcement where I would tell you ticket info, but I'm sure that is forthcoming. So I don't have it. Maybe it's out.
1: Tickets
0: there.
1: Tickets aren't on sale yet.
0: No.
1: Is there like a pre-register? You would think.
0: It's the kind of thing I would probably have the information for. Is being it on not the radio now?
1: Yeah.
0: No, I'm reading the actual thing I've been given. So, but just get it on your calendar now. June 12th,
1: Metallica.
0: Next summer, Camp Randall Stadium, Metallica, the M72 World Tour with Limp Bizkit and Avatar. Keep listening for more details, and we will have your chance to win tickets and all that. And we'll play some Metallica coming up next. It is 9:03.
1: Can we play some Limp Bizkit and Avatar, too?
0: Absolutely.
1: Let's do it. Cloudy and 66 today, 65 overnight, 73 for tomorrow. It is 65 in Gurnee and 64 in Elgin. The latest beauty trend among young men worldwide. So, Metallica taking on their worldwide tour. This beauty trend is also going worldwide. That is on the way after the 95 Will Rock, 95 second update. A driver was rescued from a burning car Monday night after crashing into a tree on Holiday Lane in Haynesville. Firefighters broke the driver's window and pulled him from the smoke-filled vehicle. He was taken to Condell in good condition. A 17-year-old boy and an 18-year-old man hospitalized after a Ford Explorer crashed into a tree early Tuesday morning in Crystal Lake. Police say the SUV was traveling at a high rate of speed, and the 17-year-old driver initially fled on foot before being found. Both teens suffered non-life-threatening injuries. No charges have been announced. Will Rock Sports. 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They drain your pipes, not your wallet. Did you just hand signal me?
0: I don't know. Did you tease it?
1: I did.
0: Yeah, all right, we'll do it.
1: But I can save it for...
0: Well, no, we can do it. I just... Did you have an Avatar song you wanted to hear? I'm working on that. Devil Dance.
1: Let me think about it.
0: We'll work on it. All right.
1: Sports brought to you by Windy City Rooter. They drain your pipes, not your wallet. Cleveland Guardians had a comeback 7-6 win over the Chicago White Sox. That tightened the AL Central race. Guardians rally moved them within a half of a game of the first place White Sox. Wah, wah. Atlanta Braves rallied to beat the Chicago Cubs 6-3. Cubs maintained a half game lead over Philadelphia for the top NL wild card spot. Milwaukee Brewers won their fourth straight National League Central title with a 5-1 win over the Pittsburgh Pirates. About 50 minutes after the final out, the Brewers clinched the division when the second-place Chicago Cubs lost to Atlanta. And finally, I'll make it quick, Tom. I just want you to know, even though you're not young, but...
0: Wait a second. Yes, I am. Ish.
1: Mm.
0: I don't know. Try and keep up, kids.
1: I can't. Some young men... Okay, they do things like grow a beard to look more masculine, right? When's the last time you didn't? Oh, you shave your face for... You shaved your face this year, didn't you? Or did you keep it? I don't remember.
0: I don't know.
1: For Baldrick's.
0: People talk to me about, no, I still had the beard.
1: You had the beard.
0: I guess I've had it all year. I look like a penis when I don't have any facial hair.
1: You're not the only one, though. It happens to a lot of men.
0: Yeah.
1: So you'll grow a beard if you're able to look more masculine, right? Masculine.
0: Well, I actually grew it, so here's... I grew it to, what was it? Oh, I grew it to look skinnier. It made me look skinnier.
1: Okay.
0: I was told I could finally have facial hair. This is when somebody else controlled my facial hair. I was told I could have facial hair because it made me look skinnier. So I guess I was being called fat, backhanded. And then I was told because it started feeling gray, it made me look old, so I should shave it off. So I found out that fat is better than old.
1: Okay.
0: Which fat I could control and old I can't. So I'm like, well, that's not fair. The one I can't control is the one,
1: Well, and also men are told that it's okay to look old, where women, we do all of the things to not look old, right? It's sexy for a man to get gray and look older. So just roll with it.
0: I got dad bod is
1: just
0: in.
1: Just roll with it.
0: Silver fox gray hair is in. All the in.
1: Well,
0: as soon as small penis is in, I'm triple threat.
1: Killing it.
0: I'm triple threat.
1: Well, the latest, in quotes, beauty trend among young men worldwide. This isn't just a U.S. thing.
0: Right.
1: This is worldwide.
0: What is it?
1: They are out there trimming their eyelashes off for a more masculine look.
0: Experts, not their eyebrows, but their
1: eyelashes. I have a friend who has the prettiest, and like his eyelashes curl, like very feminine eyelashes. If you cut them off, though, he'd look very different.
0: I have beautiful eyelashes.
1: I can't see your eyelashes.
0: I have good eyelashes.
1: Whatever you say.
0: My eyes are... I've been told by many people I have very beautiful eyes.
1: Eyes? But, I'm not saying eyelashes,
0: though.
1: Well,
0: and the eyelashes. I have pretty full eyelashes for a dude. One time, she was walking past Jake's room, and he quick hit his face. He had gum stuck in him. And we couldn't get it out.
1: Stuck in his eyelashes?
0: Yeah. And you tried peanut butter and all the things or whatever. And we had to trim off
1: his eyelashes.
0: With a fingernail trimmers or whatever, clippers.
1: You should have it a stroke.
0: Did I say trimmers and clippers at the same time? I just invented the flippers. An eyelash trillippers. We had to trim them off, right? Mm-hmm. So they're gone, completely gone. So I get home. And she's, take a look at Jake. She's, you notice anything? I go, yeah, he doesn't look right. But I couldn't tell
1: what it was. Yeah.
0: He looked like a space alien.
1: Mm-hmm. I cut my eyelashes off one time, too. And
0: you look like a space alien?
1: I did not look great.
0: It's weird.
1: Yeah, it's not.
0: And you need, they're there for a reason. Mm-hmm. They protect your eyes from debris getting in your eyes.
1: Yeah.
0: You need them. So guys are cutting off their eyelashes to look better.
1: More masculine, yeah.
0: Can I just do one and see how it looks?
1: Maybe I'll just go with one.
0: I don't want to commit to both. Paul, who does Baldrick's with me every year.
1: He shaves his eyebrows.
0: Donates his own money, matches donations to get to a certain point, and then shaves his eyebrows off. And I'll say, Paul, one year they're not going to grow back.
1: Mm-hmm.
0: So how long does it take your eyelashes to grow back?
1: I don't think they ever grow back. The way that it will never be the same.
0: I'm going to just stick with being ugly.
1: Okay.
0: What is masculine? I'm going to just stick with being feminine.
1: You're such a pretty lady.
0: I have very delicate features. I'll do quite well in prison.
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0: just announced Metallica is going to be Camp Randall Stadium in Madison next summer. 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And special guests Limp Bizkit and Avatar will play some of those. Leah picked the songs. Those are coming up.
1: So. Blame her.
0: Oh, no, I'm playing them. But we can play that. That's not even songs that get Tom Fire.
1: No.
0: That's in our wheelhouse. That's our stuff.
1: It's so, right there.
0: Yeah, and we will be going to that show, and we will come up with some kind of fun and incredible promotion and whatever. You'll get to sit on James' lap or something. I don't know. Or Lars's. I don't know what you're going to get to do.
1: Lars's lap. Sit on Lars's lap.
0: Lars's lap. We're going to call it the Lars's lap getaway. We like to put getaway on things. Chula Vista getaway, Cabin Fever getaway, Lars's lap
1: just
0: giveaway.
1: Just don't call it a tour.
0: Yeah, yeah. It's not a tour of laps?
1: Don't what call it a tour. What? Remember that one time we called something a tour?
0: And we weren't supposed to? All right, hold on. We'll be right back. That was just an overzealous boat cop. We won't worry about the over. I don't think we'll encounter any issues with boat cops. With this, if the Camp Randall Stadium needs a boat, there things have gone horribly wrong in Madison. We will play some Limp Bizkit and Avatar though. Coming up next, it is 9:18.
1: Cloudy and 66 for today. 65 overnight. 73 tomorrow. It is 65 in Mundelein and 64 in Wonder Lake.
0: Chula Vista getaway. By the way, I mentioned if you would like to win your way onto that, and it sounds like it's

0: just, you know, some water park passes or whatever. But no, the Chula Vista Getaway is, I went online this week because I was looking to do a water park thing, you know, maybe do some water park stuff before then or whatever. And I priced.
1: Yeah, you look like a big water parker.
0: But I priced like just tickets to like to go and stay at a water park hotel. Just tickets in the water park passes are about the same price or slightly more or slightly less than the Chula Vista Getaway, which includes dinner, like steak. Like I like that steak.
1: I get the shrimp and the steak. Yeah, we do like a little swaparoo.
0: Yeah. Includes breakfast, very good breakfast, and then includes all your drinks. Everybody like, so there's like a limit? No, all your drinks for the entire weekend are included in that price, and it's the same price as like just going to a water park for a weekend.
1: It's insane.
0: I do not understand.
1: All-inclusive is the only way to do anything. Right. This is coming off of a trip where I spent what the Cabin Fever Getaway is without my airfare in stay.
0: You spent more going to Rhode Island than we get a week all-inclusive.
1: Right.
0: So. And the CVG is the same way. If you want, but so anyway, you can sign up for that at 95wheelrock.com. You should do it. We're going in November to Chula Vista in the Dells. We've been doing it the past couple of years, and it is just a great weekend. And we came up with it. I said we need something that's shorter and less expensive for people that can't go on the Cabin Fever Getaway. Once you go on the CVG, you'll be like, oh, I get it now. It's the people and the fun. I want to go on the CFG. So it's your entry level.
1: This is like giving you a little taste of
0: it. Yeah. But if you
1: we're like drug dealers.
0: If you can't afford that, you get it free. But we are, because if you can't afford it or, you know, you can't swing it or whatever, we have your chance to win it. I'm like, we need to figure out a way to win it. We talked to our friends at Yuengling, 95 Wheel Rock, Chula Vista Getaway Giveaway with Yuengling going on. Our first stop is tomorrow night. I will be at the Lodge of Antioch. We'll have 9 of these events. So if you come out tomorrow night, you get qualified. You can be in our final drawing on the 12th. And you can win the weekend in the Dells, the Chula Vista Getaway. Come out tomorrow night starting at 6. We'll have $2 pints of Yuengling and Yuengling Flatiron Special and your chance to join us on the CVG Lodge of Antioch on Main Street in downtown Antioch. We'll see you there tomorrow night starting at 6 with Yuengling and we'll rock.
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2: 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Camp Randall Stadium, June 12th. Tickets on sale, usual places this Friday morning. Opening the show, Limp Bizkit and these guys. Here's Avatar. 95 Will Rock.

0: guys, Limp Bizkit, along with Avatar and is a band called Metallica. Is it
1: I think it's Mita.
0: Metallica.
1: Lalika.
0: Oh, because two L's.
1: To the two L's. Or maybe it's a Y. Maybe the two L's turn into a Y, right? That happens in some languages.
0: I've never heard of that. Two L's turn into a Y. So it'd be Metyaika. Metyaika. What do you mean two L's turn into a Y?
1: Like in a language, right? Like it turns into a Y sound.
0: So you know all the words to Boiler by Limp Bizkit, but you don't understand your mother tongue, the English language. What are you talking about? Is that a real thing? Are you really meaning that? Two L's turn... I might be wrong. It may be something I don't know about English.
1: Not in English.
0: In other languages, two L's turn into a Y. Computer in some language, computer. In some languages, do two L's turn into a Y? I know sometimes J's turn into H's or Y's. She's like, what the hell are you talking? She didn't even answer.
1: Yes, in most Spanish, double L's make a sound very similar to an English Y.
0: Hmm. So do you think they're from a Spanish-speaking country?
1: I don't know where they're from. Never, so it might never be, heard of them before.
0: So it might be Metallica. All right, I've never heard of Metallica, and they are the headliner of this show. So
1: I don't understand.
0: So it's Limp Bizkit, Avatar, and Metallica at Metallica. Anyway, the M72 World Tour hits Camp Randall Stadium in Madison next summer, June 12th, Saturday night. Tickets on sale this Friday morning at 10 a.m. I cannot wait. We are going. Right? We're going to go.
1: I already said it when we talked about it a couple weeks ago in our meeting. Yeah. I would really like to go to that.
0: Yeah. All right. It's 9:34.
1: I've never been to
0: Metallica. Neither have I. I've seen Metallica, but I've never seen Metallica. They're a Spanish language Metallica tribute band where they sing all the songs in Spanish. Imagine if you got Camp Randall Stadium, you got Limp Bizkit, you got Avatar, you're rolling along, and then that happens. You look. El fuelo de fire. Give me something for desire. You know, mariachi band. I want a mariachi band that does Metallica.
1: Oh, man.
0: That's our promo. Get working on it.
1: Or Lars Lap, either or.
0: Or sitting on Lars Lap. We're going to come up with this is how we come up with promotions, is we just talk out of our asses until something sticks.
1: Yeah.
0: So, which sounds weird. Have you ever worked at a fast food restaurant? Change of subject, 2 points.
1: Depends what you call fast food. Steak and Shake has a drive-thru, and I would work the drive-thru every once in a while.
0: Is that what qualifies a place as fast food, a drive-thru?
1: I'm not sure.
0: Steak and Shake is a quick service or is a fast food? I don't know.
1: I mean, it was fast enough to go through a drive-thru.
0: Yeah, well. That's true. So, yes. I give you 50% at least on that. So
1: never a Mickey D's or an Arby's
0: Hardee's. My first hourly job. I mowed lawns and sold things and did all sorts of things when I was a little kid. And then I worked at Wendy's, too. My time at Wendy's, we discussed yesterday, and it really got dirty. Christy filled in for you yesterday, and she was just flaunting it all around. It got really strange yesterday, and that's next. It is 9:36.
1: Cloudy, 66 for today, 65 overnight, 73 for tomorrow. It is 64 in Wadsworth and 65 in Lake Zurich. And it is time for the 95 Wild Rock Happy Hour News, which I believe to be brought to you by International Precision Components Corporation, unless I missed something. Was it there?
0: Mm-mm.
1: I'm still going to give it to them. 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
0: I know
1: now
0: they're
1: hiring.
0: I was talking to Kevin about them yesterday. It's a good place.
1: They're hiring for skilled and hourly positions. 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
0: Some good jobs. Yeah.
1: Yeah. Is there anything more stressful than going, like, the couple of seconds going through TSA? And I don't know why every place makes it different. Like, and sometimes
0: it's completely different. And
1: they get mad at you for not knowing.
0: Like, outside of the country, it's really weird, but even within the country, it is different.
1: So, laptop out, shoes off, Chicago, right?
0: I am pre-checked, so I don't have to do that.
1: Okay, so I am a normal person.
0: I am a normal person, Leah. I'm not some kind of weirdo. I'm just smarter than you.
1: I'm not paying extra for, I'm just not.
0: It's worth it.
1: Tom, I have Netflix that has commercials, okay?
0: I know, and I've offered you my login, and you're doing it on principle. Yeah. Your children need to watch commercials.
1: They just need to have patience. They need to have patience.
0: That's how they're going to get it with Netflix with commercials.
1: And TSA,
0: you are quite the parent. You are such a parent. By being cheap, you're raising your... I love it. It's good. But when you're on vacation, yes... I tell people that I'm traveling with, I say, look, until we get past TSA and we're sitting at the gate, don't judge me on my
1: how I do this.
0: I'm not mean or anything, but I'm focused.
1: Yeah.
0: Because they throw curveballs.
1: They do.
0: You.
1: Yeah. And then when I get to Providence and it's small airport, really nice, but they were very nice too. It wasn't like how I feel in Chicago. I'm just so stressed out. Like, get your stuff out, you dummy, and that can't be in there.
0: No, the computer must come out of the bag.
1: And it's gonna be in a separate box.
0: Being the TSA person is difficult. Imagine having to stand there for 8 hours a day and say, get the computers out of the bag.
1: Right, but why can't we have why can't it be universal, or why can't it be just across the board?
0: Let's just get rid of it and just get on the plane and hope for the best.
1: I don't want that.
0: How you doing? What's that thing ticking in your bag?
1: I don't want that either, but then I get to Providence and I don't have to pull my laptop out. Everything goes in the same bin. Every single thing, my bag included.
0: They wanted me to shove as much stuff.
1: And please keep your shoes on. I'm like, oh, I can breathe.
0: It's exhausting.
1: If you want to
0: blow up a plane, put the bomb in your shoes and go to Providence.
1: No, because you're still going through the detectors and stuff.
0: Damn it, there went my plan.
1: So there is talk, and we were talking about this. I don't know if you were gone, but TSA, things are just starting to change, right? They are welcoming or introducing welcoming back, where you go and you wait at the gate for your loved ones.
0: Really?
1: Yeah. They're testing it out.
0: You can get through TSA and go wait at the gate. Mm-hmm. That's nice.
1: They're bringing that back. That was like a pre-9/11 thing.
0: Back in the olden days,
1: I don't even remember that being a thing.
0: I barely remember it, and it was most of my life.
1: Also, I don't see any of my loved ones wanting to wait at a gate with me. I don't want to wait at the gate. But there is talk, and this is pretty awesome, that TSA is about to remove the restriction on water bottles going through security.
0: Oh, wow. Because that's a big one, too.
1: Yeah, well, and then some places have where you can dump. Some places don't have a...
0: Oh, you can keep your water bottle. You just got to dump it out. Yeah.
1: Yeah. Yeah. Or, just...
0: And terrorists are having the best day ever, aren't they?
1: No.
0: Pretty soon, we're just going to get rid of TSA. We're just going to put a stairs by the airplane, and everybody just go and get on the plane. And how you doing, buddy? Why are you so intent on praying right now? What's up? I don't understand what's going on. Should you be doing that here? All right. Well, let us know when we can start getting our explosives back on the plane.
1: I will.
0: Whatever, so... Or at least our guns.
1: Loosen the restrictions on the... I don't understand the water and the liquid thing.
0: Well, you can have, accelerants in there. It could be gasoline or alcohol, and you could light that on fire, or it could be a liquid bomb or something. There has to be... Tell you what, we'll do two lines. One, no security. The other one, TSA.
1: I'm not saying get rid of security at all.
0: Just be consistent.
1: I just want water.
0: After security, I've seen water.
1: Yeah, but it's not
0: you
1: the same
0: to take
1: as
0: Baba,
1: my Baba.
0: But take Baba.
1: I take
0: empty,
1: Baba. I
0: empty.
1: Take Baba. But sometimes I want the water that I brought with me.
0: Oh, I don't want this crappy airport water.
1: Precisely.
0: We figured out what this is about. Leah no longer wants to drink crappy airport water. I hope you're listening, TSA. Also, when can I start getting my nuclear device onto the aircraft?
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8: We were just talking about McDonald's and nuggets. Well, this one is about another popular, I guess allegedly popular, fast food chain, Wendy's. Do you like Wendy's, Tom?
0: I love Wendy's. I worked at Wendy's in the summer of 85. I worked at Wendy's in Norcross, Georgia.
8: Oh, well.
0: You seem disinterested in anything I'm saying today.
8: No.
0: You focused on your story. It was a very exciting summer.
8: I did something with the computer.
0: I did plastic injection molding during the day, and then at night I went and worked at Wendy's.
8: What did you inject with plastic?
0: I didn't inject. The machine did the injection molding. I just had to open the door and take the part out and close the door and have it make another part.
8: Was this a story about pink stuff?
0: So I worked in a factory during the day, and then at night I worked at Wendy's.
8: Oh, very nice.
0: So I worked at Wendy's, and it didn't make... I still enjoy Wendy's to this day. Wendy's chili is one of the great treats of life.
8: They do have really good chili.
0: Fries are decent. Their burgers are good. The Frosty's okay. I'm not one of these, oh, you got to dip your fries in your Frosty. I don't get that. That is...
8: I used to do that.
0: Yeah.
8: Frosty's changed.
0: I'm not against it. It's just not my thing. But yes, I enjoy Wendy's.
8: Well, you might want to take a trip to Oklahoma.
0: Where the wind comes sweeping down the plain.
8: Oh.
0: Oklahoma, where the wind comes sweeping down. It's not like, but you know.
8: That got me going this morning.
0: So, there you go.
8: I'm
0: now
8: bouncing.
0: She's in a good
8: I'm bouncing.
0: Mood. Screw
8: finally
0: the hole
8: awake.
0: In the sock. I'm in a good mood.
8: I might just put another hole in the sock.
0: Yes, and screw them both. Oh, no.
8: Anyways, at a Wendy's for a limited time in Oklahoma, the T-Rex burger. I guess it's been banned
0: they have
8: for a
0: T-Rex
8: long
0: burger.
8: Been banned for a long time.
0: I love eating T-Rex. Mm-hmm.
8: 3,000 calorie burger.
0: Okay. Oh, it's not. So it's not made out of T-Rex.
8: No.
0: I thought they found one. Like,
8: is
0: like,
8: this the T-Rex
0: like, yeah, like
8: with
0: frozen
8: the short arms?
0: Yeah.
8: So yeah.
0: Anytime I can get a coworker to put their hands on their breasts and feign like they're a Tyrannosaurus
8: it was on the
0: Rex,
8: side.
0: Shake their hands around and go, look at me. Oh, my God, your boobs have grown digits. You've got fingers on your fingers on your tatas. That is a disturbing look right there. You're shaking your hands and your boobs at the same time. Like, this stripper, is it your first day on the pole? This
8: that's,
0: is not.
8: That's
0: this
8: for another
0: is your
8: story.
0: Signature move. You're not going to make any money. You need to just give up being a stripper.
8: Oh, God, that's for another time.
0: Right, welcome to the boys. Give it up. Welcome to Hansy to the stage. Oh, my God. Look at her. She's shaking. Although, anyway.
8: Can we get back to the burger?
0: Sure.
8: Or the T-Rex burger?
0: Yeah, sure.
8: Anyways, it's been banned
0: I
8: for a long time.
0: I think the hands on the boobs conversation was more interesting. But
8: it's back. But they were on the side.
0: Mm-hmm.
8: It just so happens
0: they've moved.
8: They
0: You're doing them in a different way now than you originally did them. You hung your hands off your nipples and were shaking them violently. Like you couldn't afford tassels. So you're like, can't afford tassels. It's my first day here at the strip club. I've never stripped in Oklahoma or any other state for that matter. I can't afford tassels. Is it okay if I just hang my fingers out front and act like they're tassels and shake them?
8: Is this a family show? No.
0: It looks like you're trying to fake tassels on your boobs with your fingers.
8: I wish Tom Tube was up because I was totally not doing that.
0: We're recording this. This is all... No, it's not. It's not. I'm literally working on that now.
8: Did
0: I do it again in a minute? No.
8: $30 for this burger. It's $9.
0: Oh, I thought it was $30 for you to hang your hands off your boobs and shake them.
8: No. I'll give a discount for that. 9 burger patties. 9 slices of cheese.
0: Burger patties.
8: I don't know, but what I want to know is, are like the buns
0: that's
8: in between each patty.
0: That's over 2 pounds of meat.
8: I mean, we're talking.
0: No, it's just one set of buns. It's not the Big Mac. The Big Mac is the only burger that thinks it needs some unneeded extra piece of bread in the middle of the sandwich. Well, there's other sandwiches like the Club or the Dagwood, but anyway. No, it's just 9 burgers, 9 pieces of cheese, 2 mm-hmm. buns, and mm-hmm. the condiments. Yeah.
8: Yeah.
0: 9 pieces of cheese is daunting.
8: Yeah, I know. I mean,
0: and I like cheese. Well, I like burgers.
8: I'm conflicted because, you know, the grease from the burgers, yeah. right? But then the cheese. So you're like,
0: oh, this sounds delicious.
8: It sounds delicious, but I don't know what the GI tract would be doing.
0: Oh, no, that's I think
8: grease, but cheese.
0: So you get it for free if you finish it or something. Is it a challenge or
8: they are doing like a prize, but they didn't tell say,
0: they didn't
8: what, the
0: say
8: prize
0: what it was,
8: was.
0: For yeah. that. It should be a, one of those automatic defibrillator devices,
8: right.
0: an AED.
8: Clogged arteries.
0: Yeah.
8: I'd say get it for free because it's $30.
0: It sounds unmanageable. You can't pick up 9 Wendy's patties and like I don't get a triple. Like people would order a triple. I'm like, how are you eating that? A double, yes.
8: I mean, it's kind of a deal if you think about it.
0: I get singles now, and it depresses me. I'll get a single with cheese, and it depresses me.
8: Where's the beef?
0: Because I used to get a double with cheese, but that's too much now.
8: Yeah.
0: But and there's triple. You can get a triple, but 9 patties.
8: But if you do the math right, 9 patties, and it's like $30.
0: Yeah.
8: It's like $3 and something.
0: I can't spend that on a burger. I'm saving up. My girl's going to be a stripper in Oklahoma, and I need to buy her tassels. She got this weird move where she hangs her hands off her nipples. And it just, and you call it the T-Rex
8: But you're
0: move.
8: Doing it now, too.
0: Well,
8: I mean, it's going to become a dance.
0: Mine's not as, yes, the T-Rex.
8: The T-Rex.
0: Walk like a Tyrannosaurus Rex. Walk like a Tyrannosaurus Rex.
8: The T-Rex.
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1: Cloudy, 66 today, 65 overnight, 75 for tomorrow. It is 65 in Wakanda and 66 in Racine. Well, that was fun.
0: Yes, it was. We announced the big Metallica show next summer, June 12th, Camp Randall Stadium in Madison. What else did we do this morning? Oh, we found out that The Life is Long.
1: The Life is Long.
0: The Life is Long. We also learned about getting off scotch-free. Spelling is correct. Scotch-free.
1: Yep. It's my life, at least.
0: Scotch-free and The Life is Long. We'll wrap up whatever the hell it is. Nice to be back with you. We'll wrap up whatever this is next. 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
0: That's it. Hey, we didn't get to our Magic Men giveaway this morning, so we'll have some more tomorrow. And I'm going to hang on to one, I think, for the 501 Club party on Friday.
1: Oh, so, yeah. Show me your best lap dance.
0: Yeah, there you go. If you want to snag tickets for the Magic Men, world's number one ladies' night and male strip show at Pottawatomie Hotel and Casino on Saturday, November 21st. Keep listening. We'll have some tomorrow. We'll have some at the 501. We'll have some Friday, and you can get on that. Otherwise, we're going to get out of here. It's 9:59.
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0: All right. The delightful Jenmar coming in next. You have a good day. 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

95 Will Rock will be at the third annual Bonfire and Brews. 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
2: 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That's what we are. 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
2: 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Thanks to Century Kitchens and Bath. 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

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The 95 Will Rock 14th Annual Jeep Rally is this Sunday. 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It's $10 per person. The proceeds going directly to Lake County Suicide Prevention Task Force.

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End of January, going to the Rio Palace Pacifico in Puerto Vallarta. 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Anytime during the morning show, during this show, and Elwood's show. Be caller 10 when you hear it to qualify to win a trip for two. The final giveaway is going to be Tuesday, October 13th at Shooter Sports Bar and Billiards in Grays Lake. 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

0: Here we go again. It's the 95 Will Rock Morning Show Cabin Fever Getaway. 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

Good Wednesday afternoon to you. I'm Jen Marr. Time for your 12 o'clock keyword for 95 Will Rock's Go Anywhere Getaway. The word is life, L-I-F-E. Go ahead and text that to 800-223-9510. You have all day to do that. Just go ahead and do it now. Get it out of the way, right? The more keywords you enter, the better your odds. One winner will get a VIP trip for two to anywhere in the U.S., including airfare and luxury hotel accommodations. That's going to be picked after Friday the 25th. Again, your word is life, L-I-F-E. Time to get into the 95 Will Rock Liquid Lunch Hour, thanks to Bob's Garage. Number one in emission repairs from the north side of Chicago to Milwaukee, and Mickey Finn's, MickeyFinnsBrewery.com. Coming to town next Wednesday, along with Stained and Hinder. They're part of today's 95 Will Rock Web Wednesday. 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

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Join Tom Keefe, the 95 Will Rock Morning Show, tomorrow starting at 6 at the Lodge of Antioch. It's on Main Street in downtown Antioch. You can qualify to win a two-night stay at the Chula Vista Resort of the Dells for the 95 Will Rock Morning Show Chula Vista Getaway. We are qualifying a different person Thursday nights this fall, but there's only 9 of these events, so your odds are really good. The winner will be chosen Thursday, November 12th at the final event at Jay's Sports Bar in Ingleside. So tomorrow evening, $2 pints of Yuengling and Yuengling Flight on special. Tom's also going to bring tickets to the sold-out Neil deGrasse Tyson Astronomy Bazaar. That is going to be at the Auditorium Theater on Tuesday, November 10th. So join Tom at the Lodge of Antioch on Main Street in downtown Antioch tomorrow starting at 6. Those details on the road trips page at 95willrock.com. 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
1: Naked mole rats had a big week.
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6: It's Corso here with your breakdown for Wednesday, September 16th. Thanks to Windy City Rooter. Remember, they join your pipes, not your wallet. First up, Oasis is going crazy this next year with a huge international tour. They're hitting Gillette Stadium in Boston August 10th, 13th, and 14th, followed by Allegiant Stadium in Vegas on the 20th, 21st, and 24th. Those are the only shows listed in the U.S. as of now. If more come around, we'll definitely let you know. There is no regular ticket sale for this. You have to register online by the 17th of this month just for a shot at buying tickets. They also got a brand new reunion documentary titled Don't Look Back in Anger that's hitting theaters right now. And we've got the full trailer loaded up at 95rock.com. Meanwhile, Kiss is celebrating the 50th anniversary of Rock and Roll Over with the Super Deluxe box set dropping on the 6th of November. This thing is loaded with 130 tracks, including 100 completely unreleased recordings and rare 1977 live shows from Japan. It's got a brand new stereo mix with surround sound, giving you a totally fresh way to experience their classic tunes. And finally, Buck Cherry guitarist Stevie D is opening up about that scary tour bus accident in South Carolina last month. He says the band was coming over a hill around 2 a.m. in the morning when a drunk driver who had stopped on the shoulder opened his car door and stepped into traffic. Another vehicle hit him, and then Buck Cherry's bus came through, hitting the vehicle and triggering a massive chain reaction crash involving several other cars. Sadly, the pedestrian who had gotten out of his vehicle after an earlier crash was killed. Stevie says everyone in Buck Cherry's camp was safe, but their bus was totaled and they were stuck on the highway until around 8 in the morning. Stevie also said that when the reports came out, they had initially said that somebody in the band had died. That wasn't the case, but he did say that what happened was very traumatic. There you go. That was a breakdown. 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

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Okay, fine. 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L-I-F-E. 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

We heard the big news today. Summer of 2027. Metallica coming to Madison. Camp Randall Stadium. We had a whole year to wait for that one to come along. 95 Little Rock, Casey's Cabin, 7th Annual Oktoberfest Celebration. This Saturday, the event starts at 2. Tom Keefe, the 95 Little Rock Morning Show, will be there from 4 until 6. Casey's Cabin on the corner of Route 173 and Wilmot Road in Spring Grove. There'll be some wiener dog races, the Stein hoisting competition, authentic German music from Alpine Thunder, Hofbräu on special boots for $8. You get to keep the boot, German food specials, and then you can qualify to win a spot on the Cabin Fever Getaway of 2027. Going to the Rio Palace Pacifico in Puerto Vallarta, Mexico, the end of January. Tom's also bringing tickets. Motionless in White with The Devil Wears Prada, Dayseeker, and Dark Divine. Coming to the Fiserv Forum on November 13th. Join Tom this Saturday, starting at 4, Casey's Cabin on the corner of Route 173 and Wilmot Road in Spring Grove. Latest one from Greta Van Fleet, Play Your Games on The Rock Station.

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Hey, yo!

95 Will Rock and Miller Lite bringing you a 501 Club party this Friday afternoon. Going to be at Sweet Melissa's on Rand Road in Lakemoore. Join Tom and Leah from the 95 Will Rock Morning Show. $2.50 bottles of Miller Lite on special. There'll be some Will Rock and Miller Lite swag that you can win. Someone is going to qualify for a chance to win their way into the Cabin Fever Getaway of 2027. Of course, going to the Rio Palace Pacifico in Puerto Vallarta the end of January. They're also bringing tickets. Alter Bridge with Big Wreck and Tim Montana at the Rave November 12th. So Friday afternoon starting at 5:01, make sure that you are at Sweet Melissa's on Rand Road in Lakemoore with Will Rock. I'm Jen Marr. Thanks so much for having us on today. Corso coming in next. He will take you through the rest of the afternoon. I will leave you with the brand new one from Cage the Elephant, Beaches in Tennessee. It's Will Rock.

0: Jeep's music friends, and one big reason to rally, the 14th annual 95 Will Rock Jeep Rally is coming up September 20th, and I'm hopping in my Jeep, and I want you riding with me. 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

0: Rage Against the Machine on the Rock Station. It's Corso here taking over from Jen Marr on your Wednesday afternoon. Yeah, afternoon. Filling in for Elwood for the next couple days while he's down at Louder Than Life, living it up. Lucky guy. Got some Disturbed on the way. Got the new Nickelback. Also some Puddle of Mud. We'll keep it going now with Blackstone Cherry and their new one. It's Deep on Will Rock.
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Disturbing their version of Genesis' Land of Confusion. What's going on out there? 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So the deadline to enter is Sunday, this Sunday the 20th. Voting will start this coming Monday. The six bands with the most votes will move on to the performance rounds that will start on the 10th of October, and then every Saturday evening from there on out. 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It's all thanks to Birch Beverages, Janelle Romaninski Photography, and Angry Man Productions.

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0: Off the new album, Kinda Hard, that was Bill Murray with Always Let You Down, featuring Jerry McKinnon from A Day to Remember. So Bill Murray just played at the Landmark Credit Union Live in Milwaukee. I was about 4 hours south of that yesterday. Last night I went and saw Kingdom Collapse, buddies of mine, and Adelita's Way at the Forge. First time I've ever been to the Forge in Joliet, but man, that drive killed me. It's Corso here in the Will Rock Studios with you. Got some Five Finger Death Punch on the way, some C there. We'll keep it going. It's Living Dead Girl now from Zombie on Will Rock.
1: Who is this irresistible creature who has an insatiable love?

95 of Rocky Rock Station with Seether. They're coming through this Wednesday, actually, with Hinder and Stain. They'll be at C1 in Tinley Park. And we get a pair of tickets to that show. If you'd like to try to score them tickets, you can. This Saturday night from 6:30 to 8:30, Leah is going to be hanging out for the 95 Wheel Rocks third annual bonfire and brews going on at Bittersweet Golf Club in Gurnee. Get on out there. You can get a taste of Gurnee. They'll have some food trucks out there. Plus, they'll have this big old bonfire. Yeah, you can tell fall's in the air right now. So, yeah, it's going to be a little chilly. Sit by the bonfire, eat some good food, listen to some live music. They'll have some games going on. I think they had some axe throwing last time I was out there. It's a 21 and older event, just let you know, so don't be bringing your kiddies. And you can try to score them Stain tickets, along with, we got Mastodon tickets, too. They're coming through. They'll be at the Riv Friday, October 2nd. So, again, get on out with Leah, Bittersweet Golf Club on Almond Road in Gurnee. You want more details, hit up that Road Trips page under the Goat's Tab at 950rock.com. Here's the latest from Five Finger Death Punch's Eye of the Storm on Will Rock.

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1: Join 95 Will Rock at Casey's Cabin for the 7th annual Oktoberfest celebration. 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The party starts at 2. 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

Latest one for Papa Roach, that was See You in Hell. So that should be on their new album dropping sometime. I was thinking before the end of the year, but we're kind of pushing it now. But Papa Roach, they'll be playing Louder Than Life this week. And I know Elwood, that's where he's at. That's why I'm filling in for him. But he's going to be doing a bunch of interviews, too. So get on over to the socials and check him out. But Papa Roach will be there Saturday. And I know that he had said that he will be interviewing Jacoby. So that should be pretty interesting. Maybe we'll find out when that album will be dropping. It's Corso here in the Will Rock Studios with you, taking you through your Wednesday afternoon. Thanks for having us on. Let's keep things going with Incubus. It's Pardon Me on Will Rock.

Chicago traffic, Milwaukee traffic, doesn't matter. You're going to be sitting there either way. Might as well turn it up. 95 will rock.

Alice in Chains with Wood on the Rock Station. And how would you, if you got a Jeep, like to hang out with us? We've got a 95 Will Rock 14th Annual Jeep Rally coming up this Sunday, thanks to Rogers Automotive Service. So it's a charity Jeep ride slash rally, and we're raising money to prevent suicide. So all the proceeds go directly to Lake County Suicide Prevention Task Force. And like I said, it's happening this Sunday. It's $10 per person, all ages, family-friendly rally. And we're going to start it out at Rogers Automotive Service in Zion. You can register there this Sunday, day of. They'll start doing that at 8 o'clock. They'll have some breakfast action going on. And then at about 9:30, you're going to take off, go to Twin Lakes Local in Twin Lakes. And then from there, go to Fat Man's in Gurnee. And then the final party will be at Jesse Oaks in Gages Lake. And that's where the fun will be at, because they'll have some live music going on, 50-50 raffles, get some more food, drinks, all kinds of good stuff. And if you don't go on the ride, just show up there around 1:15 and you can enjoy the festivities. For more details, hit up that Road Trips page at 95WillRock.com. 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Failed to mention that. The Jeep Rally is all thanks to Rogers Automotive Service, located at Route 173 in Kenosha Road in Zion. 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
1: Would you like to win your way onto the 95 Will Rock Morning Show Cabin Fever Getaway to Puerto Vallarta in January? 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
4: This is

Man, what I wouldn't do to be young again. That was a new one from Shinedown off their latest album, 8. And check this out, too. So if you want to see Brent Smith and Zach Myers, they just announced the Smith and Myers tour. They're going to be back out on the road. And if you want to see them, they'll be at the House of Blues in Chicago on December 6th. And tickets for that go on sale this coming Friday. Scorso here in the Wheel Rock Studios with you, filling in for Elwood. Well, he's at Louder Than Life. He'll be back on Tuesday. So you got me for a couple days here. Got some Chili Peppers coming up, some STP, some Everlast. Here's From Ashes to New. It's their latest. It's Die For You on

Chili Peppers with Give It Away on the Rock Station. Well, we're always giving stuff away at 95 Will Rock. In fact, we are giving away a Cabin Fever Getaway for two. So coming up in January 24th through the 31st, Morning Show crew are headed to the Rio Palace Pacifico in Puerto Vallarta, Mexico. And what you need to do now is listen for that jet to fly over. It's going to fly over weekdays all the way up until Tuesday, October 13th. That's when the final giveaway is going to be happening at Shooter Sports Bar and Billiards in Grays Lake. And if you do qualify from hearing that jet, or if you qualified any other way, you need to be there on that Tuesday from 7 to 9. You must be present. If you they pull your name and you're not there, man, you're SOL. But listen for that jet to fly over weekdays and between 6 and 6. And when you hear it, be caller 10 at 1-800-223-9510. And there's also still space to go, too. So if you don't want to try to press your luck on winning, why don't you call Travel Leaders now at 833-TL-TRIPS, and you can secure your trip that way. It's all thanks Travel Leaders, Discovery, and Fun Jet Vacations.

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Soundgarden on 95.0 Rock, the Rock Station. They just performed a week ago today at Lumen Field between the Seahawks and the Patriots. Taylor Momsen stepped in to do vocals, and then Mike McCready, he did the national anthem, and then he jumped in with Soundgarden too. I can't wait to hear the new album. I think they got 7 or 8 songs. They had enough recordings of Chris Cornell that they put it all together, and I think they're just in the final process of mixing it and all that good stuff too, so that should be coming out sometime soon. It's Corso here with you on your Wednesday afternoon. Thanks for tuning in. Got some Evanescence coming up. Got the 420 hit of the day, or is it? You're going to let me know. Got the breakdown on the way right now. It's a brand new one from Cage the Elephant. It's Beaches in Tennessee on 95.0 Rock, the Rock Station.

So they've got coming through the day after tomorrow at C1 in Tinley. That was Breaking Benjamin on 95 Will Rock, the Rock Station. Want details on that show? Get on over 95willrock.com. And then go to that concerts page link while you're over there. Hit that road trips page because we've got all kinds of stuff going on, including the 95 Will Rock Chula Vista Getaway Giveaway with Yuling. So we every Thursday night, we're going to be qualifying somebody different to win the Chula Vista giveaway when the Morning Show crew heads to the Chula Vista Resort in Wisconsin Dells to an 80,000-square-foot indoor water park. So we'll qualify a different person every Thursday night this fall. We've got 9 of these events going on, and we'll pick the winner on Thursday, November 12th. The final event will be at Jay's Sports Bar in Ingleside. But get on out tomorrow, 6 o'clock, with Tom Key from the Morning Show. He'll be at the Lodge of Antioch in downtown Antioch. They'll have some $2 pints of Yuling and Yuling Flight On special there for you. And while you're out there, not only can you qualify to win that trip, you can also get some tickets possibly, too. You can win tickets to go see Neil deGrasse Tyson for the Astronomy Bizarre Show that's sold out at the Auditorium Theater coming up Tuesday, November 10th. So lots going on tomorrow. Get out there at 6 o'clock with Tom Keefe at the Lodge of Antioch on Main Street off of Route 83 in downtown Antioch. For more details, hit that road trips page up at 95willrock.com.

0: go again. 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
7: It's Corso here with your breakdown for Wednesday, September 16th. Thanks to Windy City Rooter. Remember, they join your pipes, not your wallet. First up, Oasis is going crazy this next year with a huge international tour. They're hitting Gillette Stadium in Boston August 10th, 13th, and 14th, followed by Allegiant Stadium in Vegas on the 20th, 21st, and 24th. Those are the only shows listed in the U.S. as of now. If more come around, we'll definitely let you know. There is no regular ticket sale for this. You have to register online by the 17th of this month just for a shot at buying tickets. They also got a brand new reunion documentary titled Don't Look Back in Anger that's hitting theaters right now. And we've got the full trailer loaded up at 95rock.com. Meanwhile, Kiss is celebrating the 50th anniversary of Rock and Roll Over with the Super Deluxe box set dropping on the 6th of November. This thing is loaded with 130 tracks, including 100 completely unreleased recordings and rare 1977 live shows from Japan. It's got a brand new stereo mix with surround sound, giving you a totally fresh way to experience their classic tunes. And finally, Buck Cherry guitarist Stevie D is opening up about that scary tour bus accident in South Carolina last month. He says the band was coming over a hill around 2 a.m. in the morning when a drunk driver who had stopped on the shoulder opened his car door and stepped into traffic. Another vehicle hit him, and then Buck Cherry's bus came through, hitting the vehicle and triggering a massive chain reaction crash involving several other cars. Sadly, the pedestrian who had gotten out of his vehicle after an earlier crash was killed. Stevie says everyone in Buck Cherry's camp was safe, but their bus was totaled and they were stuck on the highway until around 8 in the morning. Stevie also said that when reports came out, they had initially said that somebody in the band had died. That wasn't the case, but he did say that what happened was very traumatic. There you go. That was the breakdown. 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You'll definitely love to live with.
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Here's your 420 homegrown hit of the day for September 16th. Hope you like it.

There you go. That was your 420 hit of the day on 95 Rock, the Rock Station. So let me know what you think of that. Give me a call at the station at 1-800-223-9510. Or you can hit me up on the text line, same number, and we'll see if we play that song again at the top of the hour. If you like it, you puff it. If you don't, you pass it. Let's derail now. Here's Ozzy on More Rock.

A little bit of Aussie action for you on 95 Will Rock, the Rock Station. Corso here in the Will Rock Studios with you, taking you through your Wednesday afternoon. And don't forget, it is Web Wednesday. You got an opportunity to possibly win a pair of pit tickets for Stain, Seether, and Hinder coming through at the C1 Amphitheater a week from today on the 23rd. 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You got all the way up until midnight to try to score them pit tickets. 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You can visit them at goarmy.com. Over in our the 4 o'clock hour, we got our 420 homegrown hitter of the day. Let me give you a little sample of that right now.

All right, there you go. Just a little sample of that. Looking pretty good right now. Let's see what we got going on here. We got a 608 giving it a big old puff. We got a 262 puff, 414 puff. Another puff, another puff, another puff. Richard Hernandez puff. Good song. And, wow, it keeps coming along here. Got another puff here. Hey, looking pretty good. So let me know what you think. Give me a call at the station, 1-800-223-9510, or hit me up on the text line. And we'll see if we play this song again at the top of the hour. Let's continue the music with The Perfect Circle and their latest. Here's Starless on 95 Will Rock, the rock station.

95 Rock, the Rock Station, Disturbed and Indestructible. So we got our homegrown 420 hit of the day going on right now. Here's a little sample of it for you.

right, let me know what you think of that. Give me a call at the station, 1-800-223-9510, or hit me up on the text line. We got, we got a pass. We got just blah. Not feeling that one, but I think that's like the only pass that I got. That was from an 847. Got an 815. Wow, this is a local band. They sound super professional. I love it. Gonna puff on that one. Puff, Star Set sounds different. Yeah, I kind of see where you're coming from there. Got Puff. Whoever this is knows who the band is already. I got a 815. I am Samantha, first time texter with you guys. And I don't know if she's puffing it or not, but looks like she is. But anyways, so just let me know what you think of that, and we'll see if we play that again coming up here. Hey, I'm going to let you know right now, we got our 95.0 Rocks Go Anywhere Getaway Contest happening. And if you'd like to win a trip for two to go anywhere in the U.S. just to get away, we got you on our dime. We're going to pay for your airfare and your luxury hotel accommodations. So what you need to do is be listening during the weekdays, 8-ish, 12-ish, and 5-ish. We'll give you a keyword. And if you're not around a phone or anything, you got all the way up until midnight to get that entered on the text line at 1-800-223-9510. And the more keywords you enter, the better your odds. And we'll pick a winner after Friday, September 25th. So you only got about 9 days left. So when you hear them words, make sure to text them in, and maybe you'll be getting out for a little bit.

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And all your details for that are over on the Winstow page at 95wheelrock.com. Let's keep it moving with Papa Roach. It's almost told you that I loved you. Said that way too many times.

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14: 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So today's homegrown, big old fat puff on that. I think I only had like two passes. I ain't giving you a percentage or anything like that. But this band right here, I just happened to kind of crawl upon them last night, to come across them last night when I went to go see Adelita's Way in Kingdom Collapse. They actually, and Three Pill Morning, they actually opened up the show. They're out of Milwaukee. They are called Apex Aura, and a really good band. And I was hanging out with Peter last night. Went to the bar a little bit. I'm a little under the weather today. Thanks, Peter, if you're listening. But yeah, he threw out the, sent me the song today, and I said, this is perfect because I'm covering for Elwood for the next few days, and it just happened to be the homegrown, and I'd be more than happy to play some local music for you. So we're going to play this song again. It's Apex Aura. Name of the song is Crushed. Here you go.

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5: 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You can check these guys out coming through at the Pfizer Forum in Milwaukee on Friday, November 13th, along with Dayseeker. This is Motionless in White with their latest, featuring Skylar Gray. 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

95 Rock, the Rock Station with Social Distortion. It was Born to Kill. That was a request from Rick out of Zion. Wanted to hear that because he's going to Riot Fest at Douglas Park this weekend. And Social Distortion happens to be one of the bands that are performing. You want details on that show or other shows, get it over 95rock.com. Hit that Go Tab, hit that Concerts page link. And coming up this Saturday at 2 o'clock, get on out to Casey's Cabin in Spring Grove. It's 95 Rock at Casey's Cabin's 7th Annual Oktoberfest Celebration. These are always fun, too. Lots going on there. Get out there. Tom Keefe from the morning show is going to be hanging out there. He's going to broadcast from 4 to 6. And they got some wiener dog races going on. I got a couple of wiener dogs at the house, too. They're funny to watch race. They're going to have a Stein hoisting competition. They got the authentic German music from Alpine Thunder performing. Plus, you can get some beer specials, too. They got half brow and special boots for $8. You can get to keep the boot, too. That's a good deal. Plus, you can get some German food, and you can qualify to win a spot on the Cabin Fever Getaway coming up in January when the morning show crew heads to the Rio Palos Pacifico in Puerto Vallarta, Mexico, for 7 nights, January 24th through the 31st. And you can win some tickets, too. They'll have tickets for Motionless in White coming through with The Devil Wears Prada, Dayseeker, and Dark Divine. That show happening at the Pfizer Forum on Friday, November 13th. So it's going down this Saturday. Event starts at 2. Get out there when Tom's out there from 4 to 6. Again, it's at Casey's Cabin on the corner of Route 173 and Wilmot Road in Spring Grove. You want more details, hit up that Road Trips page or on the Go Tab at 95rock.com. 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

request from Corso. Yeah, I get to play something every once in a while. It was Kingdom Collapse with their latest Survivor. Went and hung out with them guys last night. Those guys are buddies of mine, and they're moving on up, man. In fact, well, they opened up for Adelita's Way at the Forge in Joliet, so I was out there last night. Got home about 3:30 in the morning. Had to be here at the station because I work at the sister station for WLIP out of Kenosha, so I had to be here at like 7 o'clock in the morning. So I got about an hour and a half of sleep, and I haven't left yet, so I'm pretty tired, but I had a good time last night. Kingdom Collapse, great band. Definitely check them out if you've never heard them before. Actually, they came through and played Studio East a couple weeks ago, too. So if you came through and checked them out, you know what I'm talking about. Hey, I dropped the ball. So I'm covering for Elwood. Well, he is at Louder Than Life for the next. He's going to be there throughout the whole weekend, so he won't be back till next Tuesday. But I was getting hit up on the text line because I dropped the ball. We got our Go Anywhere Getaway contest going on right now, and I didn't give you your 5 o'clock word. Good thing you got all the way up until midnight to get that word entered, though. So Kingdom Collapse, you know, they're from Texas. That's your key word. Texas is your 5 o'clock keyword for the 95-wheel Rocko Anywhere Getaway. So if you don't know what that is, we're giving you an opportunity to win a VIP trip for two to anywhere in the United States, including we're going to pay for your airfare and your luxury hotel accommodations. We'll give you three keywords, Monday through Friday, 8-ish, 12-ish, and 5-ish, obviously. And once you hear that word, text it to 1-800-223-9510. The more keywords you enter, the better your odds, and we'll pick a winner after Friday, September 25th. All the details are over on the Winstop page at 95wheelrock.com. Here's a request from 262. Want to hear some Nine Inch Nails. Love this tune. It's Terrible Lie on Will Rock.

Quest from Carrie out of Kenosha. That was Korn with Chutes and Ladders. I used to hate that song. I did not like Korn when they first came out. I don't really understand that song. It's okay, but I do love Korn. I mean, everything else after that is great. But, you know, they requested, you got to play it. So that was for you. Hey, it's Corso in the Will Rock Studios with you, taking you through your Wednesday afternoon. Thanks for having us on. And we are in the request hour right now. If I can get a song in for you, I'll definitely try. Give me a call at the station at 1-800-223-9510 or hit me up on the text line. I'll try to get that in for you. Hey, the day after tomorrow, if you're looking for something to do, kick that weekend off right. 95 Will Rock and Miller Lite presenting the 501 Club Party. Get on out with Tom and Leah from the morning show. They will be at Sweet Melissa's in Lakemore this Friday starting at 501. Hang out with them. They'll have some $2.50 bottles of Miller Lite on special there for you. You can win some swag and you can qualify for a chance to win your way into the CFG coming up in January when the morning show crew heads the Rio Palace Pacifico Puerto Vallarta, Mexico for 7 nights, January 24th through the 31st. And also you can win some tickets to Alter Bridge coming around with Big Wreck and Tim Montana at the Rave on Thursday, November 12th. They got tickets for that show. So again, it's going down this Friday at 501 with Tom and Leah at Sweet Melissa's on 120 in Lakemore. If you want more details, hit up that Road Trips page under the Go tab at 95willrock.com. It's the latest one from Autumn Kings now. It's Gone, Gone, Gone on Will Rock.

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7: 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Got one last request that I was able to get in for Tim in Racine. I'm a little Pantera. Here's Walk on Will Rock.

95 Rock, the Rock Station, Linkin Park, and Until It's Gone. It's Corso here with you for another hour yet. Yeah, I'm filling in for Elwood. He's at Louder Than Life. Getting to hang out with all the cool bands that are playing there this weekend. And he'll be back next Tuesday, so you got to deal with me for a little bit. But, hey, we'll be all right. I got some Nirvana coming up, some Creed, also the latest from Wage War. We'll keep it going now. It's Nickelback featuring John 5. It's Rattle the Cage on Will Rock.

All right, so if you're in any local band between Chicago and Milwaukee or in the area, and you want to get your band to the next level, maybe win some cash, get a two-song demo recorded for free, and also get an opening spot for a Will Rock show coming up in November, well, hey, I got some news for you. You could do that, but you only got a couple days left. You got up until Sunday to load your best song and band logo to the Bandemonium link on the Winston page at 95orock.com, and we'll pick a winner. Voting will start on this coming Monday. So the six bands with the most votes will move on to the performance rounds that will start October 10th. Those will be Saturday evenings. You'll come on through and play a couple songs, and then we'll see if we can get your band a ton of exposure and get you up to the next level. 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

0: 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I'm Weston. 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
4: I don't even understand what acai is.
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4: so
3: about
4: I'm not
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4: Yes.
3: You're over there with my teas and my bar loyalty.
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3: Well, first you said teas. You said
4: Long Island iced tea shirt, and then the gas station, the
3: and
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3: And then jump back to the bar.
4: Yeah,
3: so
4: you're just put it in my mouth.
3: I put it in my mouth.
4: I can eat it. I'm loyal. Wait a second. Are we back to the oral thing? I don't know.
3: There's a 27-year-old drug dealer in Minnesota. His name is Andy Salencia. He was out there dealing psychedelic shrooms, among other drugs. Yeah. He even issued discount loyalty cards to valued customers.
4: All right. Well, that's a fine database. And once he gets arrested and police get a hold of his database, what a great day for his customers. For your loyalty to my product, I'm getting you an all-expenses-paid vacation. Three hots and a cot up in State House.
3: Well, no, you know what they do. They're like, if you roll on him, then you get off scotch-free.
4: All right.
3: Right?
4: Scot-free, not scotch-free.
3: I messed that one up before. Yeah.
4: I'll take some Johnny Walker Blue Label, please. What are you talking about? Someone told me I'm getting scotch for free.
3: Oh. You misunderstood.
4: You misunderstood. You're not getting scotch for free. You're going to prison.
3: Well, like scotch tape, and you take the tape off, and it's like...
4: Well, then it's free. Then you're free of being encumbered by tape. So the phrase is now scotch free. Yes, it was like I was taped down, but now I've gotten off scotch free. And there's words with Leah. Oh, gosh, it's good to have you back.
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Latest one from Wage War that was Blindfold on 95 Will Rock, the rock station. Only saw that band once, and if you know anything about Wage War, you know that the songs that we play are their mellow songs because they're pretty heavy, man. They're awesome. Hey, Scorso here with you, hanging out just for a little while yet in the Will Rock studios, covering for Elwood while he's at Louder Than Life on your Wednesday. 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

95.0 Rock, the Rock Station. Latest one from 3 Days Grace. That's Don't Want to Go Home Tonight. Check out the video for that. They just go back up to Canada and hang out with all their friends in the video. And they sit around fires and, you know, just have a good old time drinking some brews and stuff like that. But speaking of fires, 95.0 Rock's third annual bonfire and brews is coming up this Saturday from 6:30 to 8:30. Get out with Leah. She'll be at Bittersweet Golf Club in Gurnee. And just get out there. They'll have a bunch of food trucks out there. They'll have a bonfire happening. And they'll have some live music. And I think they had some axe throwing last time I was out there. They got all their games, too. But you got to be 21 years of age and up to get out there, just to let you know. So don't bring your kiddies out there to have a good time, because it's not going to happen. But if you're out there when Leah's out there from 6:30 to 8, you got a chance to win some tickets, too. She's got tickets for Stain, Seether, and Hinder coming through at C1 this coming up Wednesday. And she's also got tickets for Mastodon with Def Haven and Alcest at the Riviera Theater on Friday, October 2nd. So it's going out Saturday. Get out there with Leah from 6:30 to 8:30 at Bittersweet Golf Club on Almond Road in Gurnee. 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Of course, so heading out the door, I will talk to you tomorrow at 2 o'clock. Still covering for Elwood. Hammer's coming in next to cover for me. Here's the brand new one from Greta Van Fleet. 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